0: 99.7 Bridge FM. Sharon and Pam with you this morning. We hope you can join us. We've got the music quiz coming up very soon. Now, what are you up to this weekend, Pam? You're watching the grand final?
1: I will probably watch the grand final.
0: Oh, you are a real Panthers diehard, aren't you?
1: Oh, yes. Yeah. And Dolphins.
0: Yes.
1: Yeah, they're my teams. I don't know. It's a bit, I don't know, it's a bit lackluster for me. I'm sorry if I offend anyone with that, but, you know.
0: I'm saying go the Knights.
1: Anyway. Yeah, we'll if I had to pick a team, it would be the Knights.
0: Yeah,
1: good on them.
0: I think anyone outside Bondi will be going for the Knights, to be honest. But anyway, let's kick off with the music quiz. So get your thinking caps on, everyone. I'll give you the clues. It is a music quiz. Who am I? Number one, I was a female Australian singer, songwriter and actress. I was born on the 25th of October, 1959 in Geelong and died on the 21st of April, 2013, aged 53 in New York City. I was well known as the front woman of my immensely popular rock band for my brash, overtly sexual persona on stage. My band had a number one hit in Australia in 1990 and a number four hit in the US. My acting career included performing in the stage production of The Boy from Oz as Judy Garland and also a film role in the movie Monkey Grip. After my death, Melbourne City Laneway was named in my honour. Who am I? And there is a clue on the Facebook page if you follow Pam's 99.7 Facebook page.
1: And the Community Hub page. Very cryptic.
0: Yes, it is. Yeah. If you know the answer to that, just send in your answer and your name and suburb to 0411 626 997, or you can phone in to Neil at reception on 3284 5000. Look forward to hearing from you.
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0: 107 Bridge FM, Pink Floyd. There, doesn't that take you back?
1: Sure does.
0: Fantastic. 20 minutes.
1: How many times have I listened to that?
0: Yeah, absolutely. Fantastic album as well. Now, the brilliant Vicar and Linda.
1: Vicar and Linda. Do they tour a lot?
0: They do.
1: Tonight, they're at the lovely Caloundra Event Centre. And tomorrow night, they're performing at the Redland Performing Arts Centre. So if you want to go along, just look up Vicar and Linda,
0: yeah, Vicar
1: and you'll
0: Linda
1: get the information.
0: The they're
1: yeah.
0: fantastic live too. Or they're fantastic anyway.
1: They're fantastic in every regard. But
0: you've seen them? I've seen them.
1: I've seen them a number of times.
0: Yeah,
1: they are fabulous.
0: They really belt out a tune, don't they?
1: Now, we're getting a few responses to our quiz.
0: Mm-hmm.
1: We'd like a few more.
0: I'll just recap the clues, Pam. So it's a music quiz. Who am I? I was a female Australian singer, songwriter and actress. I was born on the 25th of October 1959 in Geelong and died on the 21st of April 2013, aged 53, in New York City. I was well known as the front woman of my immensely popular rock band for my brash, overtly sexual persona on stage. My band had a number one hit in Australia in 1990 and a number four hit in the US. My acting career included performing in the stage production of The Boy from Oz as Judy Garland and also a film role in the movie Monkey Grip. After my death, a Melbourne City laneway was named in my honour. If you know the answer to that, we'd love to hear from you. 0411 626 997 is the text number, or you can contact Neil at reception by phoning 3284 5000. Get your thinking caps on if you need it.

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1: Haven't we? What?
0: We have indeed. The Who Am I quiz.
1: I'm going to read out some names now.
0: Yeah, a lot.
1: Get ready. The first one went in was our very own Leslie from the Toy Box. Paul from Kippering. These are all correct, by the way. I won't repeat that. You're all correct. Paul from Kippering. Denise from Margate. Daryl from Morayfield. Mick from Mango Hill. Peter R., whose phone number ends in 935. Georgie from Mango Hill. Lynn from Scarborough. Maureen from Kalanga. Naomi from Clontarf. Tony from Woody Point, and our mate Steve from Scrubby Mountain.
0: Mm, fantastic.
1: Congratulations. Obviously, it was too easy.
0: Oh,
1: and
0: no.
1: Of course, who was it?
0: Chrissy Amphlett, of course.
1: From the Divinals.
0: From the Divinals.
1: Our very own Chrissy Amphlett. Now, the exciting news is today sees the release of the EP of the songs that were uncovered by Tim Finn, Tim from Split Ends fame. 30 years ago, they wrote some songs together and they recorded them in his Surry Hills loft. They've been found and they are released as of today on an EP called Sometimes.
0: Mm, fantastic.
1: Can't wait to hear them.
0: After all these years.
1: Yeah.
0: Mm,
1: yeah.
0: Wonderful. And if listeners want to see that two-part series, it started last Monday on Australian Story on the ABC TV. And it is, the second one is on next Monday night. I thought it was fantastic.
1: If you missed it, just check out iView. It was amazing.
0: Very rare footage. Yeah, she was a trailblazer.
1: She was extraordinary.
0: Time.
1: I did see her live.
0: Yep, of course.

0: spine tingling.
1: I don't even ask anymore.
0: No, I know. Yeah, she was spine tingling. Like, yeah. The band was brilliant, but Chrissy was just something else.
1: You saw her at Melbourne...
0: Sydney Meyer Music Bowl in Melbourne, early 80s, and it was the East Africa Tragedy concert. So there were a great range of acts performing that day. That was certainly the one I remember the most.
1: Here they are, the Divinyls.

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1: Rod Stewart announced this week he's going to do his final tour run next year, kicking off in April, and it'll be the UK and Europe, and running through till July 2027. And that's it for touring from Rod Stewart. But not for music, he says. So he might have something up his sleeve. But, I mean, he is 81.
0: I was going to ask you how old he was.
1: Yeah, he's 81. He still looks great.
0: Very enduring, isn't he?
1: He sure is.
0: Unbelievable. But listeners, make sure you stay tuned, because after 11, we've got concert ticket giveaways.
1: And just quickly, our mate Steve from Scrubby Creek says he's always been jealous of his mate Tats. Wonder how he got that name. Who sat next to Chrissy Amphlett on a flight from Melbourne to Brisbane. She was a legend.
0: Oh, that would be an interesting story.
1: I reckon.
0: Love to hear the backstory from that, Steve, anyway. Thanks for your message.

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2: In news headlines, I'm Lee Harrison. Making news today, the opposition's calling on the federal government to intervene and force the tax office to reverse its ban on credit card payments. The ATO has made the decision after the Reserve Bank axed card surcharges. A dual British-Iranian national has been arrested in London in connection with an alleged terror plot targeting an RAF base. Five men are on police bail after being intercepted in vans carrying petrol near the airbase, which is used by American military forces. A man's been charged with sexually assaulting a woman in a park in Sydney's west. Police have been told a 23-year-old woman was walking through a homebush park when she was dragged into nearby bushland and attacked. A 27-year-old is due to face court today. And new research has found there's a perception gap between how people view breast cancer and how manageable the disease actually is. The data's been released by the National Breast Cancer Foundation at the start of Breast Cancer Awareness Week. In air sport, Isaac Heaney has won his third Bob Skilton medal as Sydney's club champion. None of the so-called Pullman Five attended last night's event. And the Knights have confirmed Harrison Graham will start at hooker in Sunday's NRL Grand Final following the suspension of Phoenix Crosland. These stories and more today. This is Air News.
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11: Forecast for Moreton Bay and northern suburbs. Fine and sunny conditions ahead for the long weekend. Sunny today with a maximum temperature of 25 degrees. Winds 15 to 20 kilometres per hour in the early afternoon, becoming light in the evening. The chance of early fog on Saturday and a mostly sunny day. Similar wind conditions as today. Temperature range of 13 to 25 degrees. Similar conditions again for Sunday, 15 to 26 degrees. And a possible shower on Monday, of course, your public holiday. And right now in Tyggum, you're sitting on 24 degrees.
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0: 99.7 Bridge FM, 10 minutes past 11. I hope your Friday's going well. I tell you something that'll make it even go weller.
1: Go weller.
0: Is the James Taylor songbook at the Redcliffe Entertainment Centre, and those lovely people have given us two free tickets to the concert. It's called Fire and Rain, and it's actually being performed by Darren Cogan. Some really good reviews about that, and who doesn't love a bit of James Taylor, huh?
1: Yeah.
0: Some of the songs, How Sweet It Is to Be Loved by You, classic stuff, isn't it? Country Road, Carolina on My Mind, Sweet Baby James, You've Got a Friend, a whole heap, and of course Fire and Rain. He's got sellout concerts right throughout the country and is on at the Redcliffe Entertainment Centre tomorrow at 2:30. So if you are interested, the Redcliffe Entertainment Centre would love to see you there. 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
1: a random winner.
0: We sure will
1: randomise a winner, yes, later in the show.
0: Yeah, that's the Fire and Rain, the James Taylor songbook at the Redcliffe Entertainment Centre tomorrow afternoon. All right, sounds good. Here's John Cougar Mountain Camp.

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1: Drum roll. Congratulations, Rebecca Kneebone from Sandgate.
0: Fantastic.
1: You are the lucky winner.
0: All right, I hope you enjoy it. I think it'll be great with all those old hits and, nice afternoon, I think.
1: I want to thank everyone who phoned in or texted in for our competition. We really appreciate your participation in these. It's very encouraging.
0: And we'd love to hear your review of it as well, Rebecca, for next week perhaps. And, of course, next up, you don't want to go anywhere, it's Pam's movie review. I'm loving this movie. Stay tuned.

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0: 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Sharon and Pam with you, and it is time for Pam's movie review.
1: I'm chuckling because I enjoyed this movie just so much, Sharon.
0: I think I will as well.
1: You will love it. And apparently our winner last week of the Hoyts Redcliffe movie tickets, Danielle, when I went along and got my tickets, I was talking to Jacob and the crew at the candy bar, and they said she was so excited when she went in on Sunday to pick up her tickets. So, hey, Danielle, I hope you enjoyed it as much as I did. And, of course, we're talking about Coyote versus Acme. So the story's Wile E. Coyote, he finally decides to sue the Acme Corporation over all his faulty backfiring products. We all know them.
0: Great plot, though, yeah.
1: And then the cast, there's actually proper actors in it. There's

0: cameos, foghorn leghorns in there in the courtroom stomping around, and Porky Pig's there. And, you know, it was just a great film. There was lots of family groups there, but there was also plenty of, you know, mature adults as well, all laughing out loud.
1: Adults anyway, let's put it that way. Hey, I just was reading about it too, Pam. It says loosely based on the 1990 The New Yorker magazine article Coyote and Acme by Ian Fraser. Yeah, so it goes back a little way. And he enlists the billboard attorney to sue the Acme Corporation. So the idea's been bouncing around for quite some time, and they finally got it together.
0: They finally released it.
1: Mature or not, I'm going to see this next week.
0: You're just going to love it, Sharon. It was one of those laugh out loud. Well, I found it that way, and I wasn't the only one.
1: Yeah, good stuff, yeah. Coyote versus Acme. Oh, that's fantastic. Thank you, Pam, for doing that review. All the hard yakki you put in for this program.
0: I do.
1: He's Hunters and Collectors.

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0: 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It's time for Sharon and Pam to skedaddle, isn't it?
1: But before we go, a couple of big events happening this Sunday.
0: Just a couple of small ones on the rugby league calendar. Yes. Oh, what a huge arvo it's going to be.
1: Massive. So the Redcliffe Dolphins will take on the Penrith Panthers in the NRL State Championship, and the kickoff for that game is 12:20 Queensland time, remembering that daylight savings would have started.
0: That's right.
1: The morning early in the morning.
0: And then followed by the NRLW, Broncos against Roosters. So I'm actually going for the Broncos for this one.
1: Yeah, I will for this one, definitely, girls.
0: Be very tight.
1: Very tight game, they're very good.
0: And the NRL men's, of course, the Knights versus the Roosters. I'm going for the Knights.
1: Yeah, go the Knights.
0: Yeah, everyone outside of
1: Newey.
0: All those people in Newey
1: will be so excited.
0: Well, I think it'll be a contest, but anyway,
1: we're looking forward to that.
0: It'll be a great afternoon anyway, so however you're celebrating, make sure you enjoy and have fun. Big John's up next. He's got the Dad Joke Friday, of course, at 1 o'clock, and he's also got a pretty yummy giveaway from Bubba Gump as well, so that sounds really good. Whatever you're up to, have a great weekend.
1: Yes, and we'll be back same time next Friday.
0: Absolutely.
1: Won't we?
0: Absolutely. Have a goodie.
1: You too.

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2: Hello there, I'm Sean Bindley. The Reserve Bank has warned Australia is increasingly vulnerable to a global financial shock if the AI investment boom collapses. In its latest stability review, the central bank cautioned that falling house prices and interest rates at a 15-year high are placing severe pressure on recent buyers. RBA officials say elevated global debt and rising cyber risks mean local markets won't be immune to overseas turmoil. The family of a woman shot dead by US Immigration and Customs Enforcement in January are suing the Trump administration, alleging wrongful death and excessive force. The BBC's Mimi Swaby reports.
3: Renee Good was shot three times in her car in Minneapolis as she joined protests against deportation sweeps by masked and armed agents. One lawsuit seeks to hold the US government liable for the actions of the federal agents. The other names several individuals, including the officer that shot her, as well as the White House Deputy Chief of Staff, Stephen Miller, and the then Homeland Security Secretary, Kristi Noem. The government has previously defended the agents' actions as having been justified in self-defense. But Ms. Good's killing was one of the factors that sparked an angry nationwide backlash against the conduct of the immigration agency.
2: Jetstar customer service staff have launched industrial action, threatening travel disruptions ahead of a massive footy grand final weekend. Australian services union members are staging one-hour work stoppages and refusing to handle disruption management or extra baggage fees. Jetstar insists contingency plans are in place and expect flights to run as scheduled. Services union spokesperson Don Brown says they're also not ruling out further action in the future.
4: These guys, again, are making huge profits, and these guys are not sharing in the profits. Our members are not sharing in it, and they're doing all the hard work in the front line. We can ramp it up, but we want to get Jetstar management to the table. Let's get a deal done next week.
2: The South Australian government's redevelopment of the North Adelaide Golf Course is proceeding after yesterday's federal court ruling. A judge ruled the felling of trees would not diminish the parkland's predominance of landscape. It's unclear if there'll be an appeal, but Premier Peter Malinauskas says they won't be delaying the project.
5: Having had that court case won and the injunction lifted, we get back to work straight away. And we absolutely want to get on with the job because we want to have this project ideally completed by February, March 2028 so that we can host the Australian Women's Open that year and also the Australian Open.
2: A Brisbane paedophile has been sentenced to 19 years imprisonment for targeting 25 children in the Philippines via live stream. 62-year-old Kevin Raymond Doyle pled guilty to 98 related child abuse offences. The long-running AFP investigation, which began in 2019, led to the rescue of seven child victims and the arrests and prosecutions of three facilitators. A fiery crash has killed two people southeast of Perth. Both drivers died at the scene when a grey Holden Commodore and a grey Ford Falcon crashed near Boddington. It happened at around 8:30 last night. It was one of two fatal crashes within 90 minutes. At around 7 last night, a motorcycle rider died at the scene after he collided with a white Toyota Land Cruiser in Port Hedland. Anyone with information on either crash is being urged to contact Crime Stoppers. This is Air National News.
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2: In rugby league, coach Justin Holbrook is warning that Newcastle's incredible crowd support won't be enough to secure premiership glory. The Fairytale Knights team are expected to have the majority of support in Sunday's grand final against the Roosters, but Holbrook says he doesn't believe the Chooks will be intimidated.
14: The weekend was enormous. We went to 12 men and just the roar of the crowd had a huge benefit for us, but I also and the group are well aware that it's not going to phase the opposition.
2: In AFL, Lions grand final hero Will Ashcroft has won Brisbane's Best and Fairest Award for the first time, and there's already talk of some key wheeling and dealing behind the scenes just a few days out from the AFL's trade period. NU's Sarah Patterson takes a look.
15: Jack Bowes could be headed for a third AFL club, with AFL.com.au reporting the out-of-contract Geelong player has already requested a trade to Essendon. Bowes played just 9 senior games for the Cats this year. The Bombers were chasing the Queenslander in 2022 before he joined Geelong from the Suns. It's understood Essendon is still keen to add Bowes to its new-look midfield for 2027. While the Dockers have clarified they have not entertained a move for former Collingwood forward Bobby Hill or made an approach to Sydney's Chad Warner after his season-ending ban at the Swans. Fremantle has also shut down any prospect of ruckman Sean Darcy switching clubs. Trade period officially gets underway this Monday at 9 a.m.
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16: Here's your weather for Moreton Bay and the northern suburbs. We're heading for a max of 26 degrees today. It's going to remain sunny for your Friday, long weekend ahead of us. For your Saturday, minimum 13 tonight. Heading tomorrow for a beautiful max of 27. The sun's going to stick around for Sunday with a minimum of 15, a max of 28. And for your public holiday Monday, minimum 16, max of 28 with a partly cloudy day. Currently, though, in Tyghan, we're sitting on 23 degrees.
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0: 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Good afternoon, Big John, joining you for your 90s at noon. Thanks to Bubblegum Shrimp Co. 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But right now, we're going to kick it off with German singer. Yes, that's right, German singer.
1: Ladies and gentlemen, this is Mumble number 5.
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Dad Joke Friday from 1 o'clock. 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But right now, I'm going to come as I am. That's right, Nirvana on the home of Great Rock Variety, 99.7 Bridge FM. Good afternoon.

0: might as be walking on the sun all weekend. It's going to be beautiful and sunny all weekend with tops in the high 20s. Oh, it's going to be a beautiful long weekend. Still to come this hour on your 90s at noon, we've got Mr. Jones coming up for you from the Counting Crows. Plus, we've got Sonia Data. God, I haven't heard them for a while. But right now, we've got Georgia with your community service file.
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Good afternoon, Big John joining you. I hope you're having a great day. School holidays, hope the kids haven't eaten you out of house and home yet. I know they have for me. And I can't wait till they go back on Tuesday. I've just got this one more long weekend to get over, and then they go back. How good is that? $50 with a Bubba Gump. I've got to give away a voucher for their restaurant. 3284 5000 is the number. 0411 626 997. This is your second last chance to get into the draw that we'll be drawing at 1 o'clock. But right now, I've been thinking about you. No, I have. So has London Beat. Going back to 1990 right now. Oh my God, I started dancing back then.

0: How do you catch a squirrel?
1: Back to you.
0: Back to you. How do you catch a squirrel, climb up a tree and act like a nut? Well, you can hear jokes like that after 1 o'clock. That's right. Dad Joke Friday coming up after 1 o'clock. This is your last chance to get in the draw. I'll be drawing it straight after 1 o'clock for you for Bubba Gump voucher. 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This is your last chance for this week, and we'll be back after 1 o'clock with your Dad Joke Friday. You know, it seemed like a good idea at the time when they did the whole Johnny Farnham thing.

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2: In news headlines, I'm Lee Harrison. Making news today, the opposition's calling on the federal government to intervene and force the tax office to reverse its ban on credit card payments. The ATO has made the decision after the Reserve Bank axed card surcharges. A dual British-Iranian national's been arrested in London in connection with an alleged terror plot targeting an RAF base. Five men are on police bail after being intercepted in vans carrying petrol near the airbase, which is used by American military forces. A man's been charged with sexually assaulting a woman in a park in Sydney's west. Police have been told a 23-year-old woman was walking through a homebush park when she was dragged into nearby bushland and attacked. A 27-year-old is due to face court today. And new research has found there's a perception gap between how people view breast cancer and how manageable the disease actually is. The data's been released by the National Breast Cancer Foundation at the start of Breast Cancer Awareness Week. In air sport, Isaac Heaney has won his third Bob Skilton medal as Sydney's club champion. None of the so-called Pullman Five attended last night's event. And the Knights have confirmed Harrison Graham will start at hooker in Sunday's NRL Grand Final following the suspension of Phoenix Crosland. These stories and more today. This is Air News.
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11: 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Nice of you to join us, Gavin.
12: Hello.
11: What did the bloody retirement bus
12: come on,
11: just
12: quick,
11: rock up?
12: Derek, come on, hurry up, quick, get in here. Here he comes.
13: You blame me.
12: There you go.
11: Blaming you, buddy.
12: Excuse me. Sorry.
11: I said
12: fella.
11: I was blaming you because you came in late.
12: Oh.
11: Late, but that's okay. That's okay.
13: Funeral,
11: no.
13: BJ.
11: No, I think he would be. Well, I think
13: really?
11: He would be.
12: that's not a joke.
11: Oh. We owe an apology to Gemma. I believe we owe an apology to Gemma from last week.
12: Yes,
11: Gemma.
12: She said it wasn't her joke.
11: It wasn't her joke.
12: No, and you know, she's had a few people saying it was very ordinary. You know,
11: you're the one that said it was Gemma's joke.
12: It was hers, but I'll just say that.
11: She
12: was lying through her teeth.
11: You're in trouble now. Now, before we get started, boys, I've got to do this, the drum roll. Of course, last hour we gave away $50 with a Bubba Gump. The winner for that is Jerome Hangan from Deception Bay. Congratulations, Jerome. You've won yourself $50 with a Bubba Gump. We'll give you a call in the next couple of hours and get you to get your voucher. Now, we are giving away another one, because not a voucher. Oh. It's Ben's turn now.
12: Mm.
11: Yes, from Highcraft Automotive, our proud sponsor, of course, who sponsors Dad Joe Friday. You've got $50. Not $50, sorry. Oh, God, it's a big day. You've got a great prize to give away for this back flip. Yeah, it's a bit harder this week.
12: Well, isn't it? Because I can't bloody hear it.
11: I know. It's Marcel Mosso's. No, brand new hit. No, I'm joking. All right, let's throw down a track, then we'll come back and catch up on the news. We've got things to talk about. Fagan, of course, football, NRL grand final coming up. Wharfie time. We're going to talk about Wharfie time. How good was that? And a lot more. So let's get into it right now with Linda Rodstadt. You're on the home of Great Rough Friday.

0: 99.7 Bridge FM. I'll sleep when I'm dead. A special request going out to Gavin this morning, or this afternoon, I should say. Hey, stop that music. Sorry, the music just kicked in. We don't want that. So, yes, Gavin, how's your week been, mate?
1: It hasn't been too bad, has it?
0: It has. I don't know.
1: Last week, I'm asking you. Well,
0: we start. I don't know. I'm asking you.
1: Okay, let's start with the footy.
0: Yeah, all right,
1: we start with AFL.
0: Vagan gone.
1: Yes,
0: But I just want to run two things by you. Lee Matthews and Chris Vagan, right? Lee Matthews, 237 games, 142 wins, 60% win percentage, 4 grand finals, 3 premierships. That's Lee Matthews.
1: Mm-hmm.
0: Chris Vagan, 243 games, 148 wins, 61% win percentage, 4 grand finals and 3 premierships.
1: Mm. Who wins?
0: Where do we go from there? I mean, seriously, amazing stats. Those. I mean, he's leaving on a high.
2: Oh, yeah.
0: We are going for the Collingwood record of 4 in a row, obviously. But... yeah, it's sad to see him go. I don't know who's going to replace him. Any thoughts?
2: No, I wouldn't have a clue.
1: Oh, yeah, I think he's an assistant at the moment.
0: The assistant?
1: Yeah, I think he'll come in, but anything can happen.
0: Yeah. Now, I noticed last night you had your awards. When I say your awards, the Sydney...
1: I knew you were going to say this,
0: Well, we're talking about AFL, the Sydney Awards, but they changed the name of the award.
1: To the most valuable player.
0: Is that because of he's one of the guys that did the wrong thing? I find it weird that they've changed it to that.
1: No, I think it's wrong. I hope I don't hope, but they'd want to have something on him because he's missing a lot.
0: He is. Mm. He is, and I think that's sad.
1: And especially with his contract coming up. You know, they've had a real – he's lost sponsors and he hasn't been – hasn't been got for anything yet.
0: No. So I don't know. That'll be interesting. I didn't know that they could still – but I suppose that's club level. It's not.
1: Yeah, it's high club.
0: It's not national level. So, well, that's interesting.
1: Last week.
0: Yes.
1: Now, I want to have a bit of a rap on the NRL. But first of all, our friend that we're talking about, Glenn, that went down, took his son down from Kelly's Woodyard sponsor.
0: Yes, sponsor of Bridge MMA.
1: And I said he had 3 lessons of life to his kid.
0: Yes.
1: Of never giving up.
0: Yep.
1: But he think that something's going to happen, like when they did Wharfie time. And the other thing is when Fagan got the captain off the ground and just rattled his chest.
0: But didn't that change the whole game?
1: And then 2 magnificent tackles. So he's got life lessons there.
0: Yes.
1: And then with new NRL.
0: He tells me I don't get a bloody word in.
1: Fair dinkum. I'll just finish because I've got to get it while I can. In NRL, I just want to say about... I reckon it's fantastic about the Novocastrians getting in.
0: Yes, so do I.
2: Yes.
0: In Newcastle.
1: Yeah,
0: because
1: I like Kalyn Ponga and I've watched every year how much...
2: Great player.
1: I will keep talking.
0: Sorry, go.
1: That he has been offered money left, right and centre, but he's just so loyal.
0: Mm.
1: So loyal and committed, and I reckon it's absolutely fantastic.
0: No, it is good to see them in.
1: From last to first.
3: Wooden spoon.
0: I know, right?
3: Wooden spooners. That's pretty good.
0: That's pretty damn good.
1: Your mental thing, if you come wooden spooners, your mental thing at the start of the season is, here's another season.
0: Here we go. We've got to build again.
1: For that coach to get them in the one mentality, it's absolutely brilliant.
0: Yeah, no, it was. It's going to be a great grand final. It's Sunday night,
1: do you reckon?
0: Isn't it?
2: Yes.
0: Yeah, Sunday night. Monday's
2: the public holiday.
0: Monday, the public holiday. Of course, the Roosters haven't been in there for 6 years. And Newcastle, 25 years. Mm. They were showing when Matthew Johns and Johnsy and his brother, both blind at the thing. That's better than Lego. And he's that's better than Lego. And they're all blind, rotten drunk. So I can't wait. I hope they have a win. So there are people painting their houses blue and red down there and getting right into it. So, it's going to be a good weekend of sport. But I want to go back quickly to the AFL and Wharfie time. Oh, my goodness gracious. It's
1: absolutely ridiculous, isn't
0: it? But how good was that? As a Brisbane Lions supporter, I'm 4 minutes out and I'm like going to my family going, it's all done, we've won 2 in a row. I'm happy. Give the team and I thought, I actually literally turned away and went upstairs, got a Pepsi, and then my partner's gone, come down. I went, what? Bang, and it's on. 17 points in 4 minutes and we won the grand final. I couldn't believe it.
3: I've got a question for you, blokes. Question for you experts, because I'm an expert, well, not in anything really, but when I talk about AFL, is it true that Fagan told them that when Wharfie time comes on, lift the notch and go hard? Is that right?
1: They
0: use that as an encouragement.
1: In fact, the assistant coach now, he got it on tape and he'd been playing to him for a couple of weeks, saying, if this happens, you know, this is what we should be doing. But they just, Freo changed their whole mental
0: they
1: mindset.
0: Did. It was like they'd given up. Oh, we've won. It's 4 minutes out. We've won. It's coffee time. Yay. They're celebrating. Too late.
1: That last goal that Morris kicked, he could have given it back to buddy Ashcroft. He could have given it to Cameron. There's no one around.
0: There was no one around.
3: Well, you can't blame him. 17 points up, 6 minutes to go. You'd feel pretty cocky
0: about
3: that, wouldn't
0: you? You would. You'd be and especially when Wharfie times come up on the screen, all your supporters go, yeah, and you're going, oh, okay. But that just gave us a little bit more goomph in the tank and gave us the nitro we needed and bang.
1: Gave us.
0: Yes, us, as in the Lions. Well, I'm a Lions supporter, so gave us.
2: We're a Lions supporter.
0: Yeah, we're a Lions supporter.
1: You don't even follow it.
2: Follow what?
0: Follow what?
3: Oh, he does now. He does.
0: The local netball team, mate.
1: Follow us. Follow us.
3: Any port in a storm, Ben? Any port in a storm?
1: That's what he used to say when he went to the bars.
3: Fair. Now.
1: Oh, hang on. Adjudicator.
0: Adjudicator's here tonight, mate. Right?
1: We've all got our fingers pointed now.
3: I'm going to have to bring a gong in.
0: Hey, we'll call him Red.
1: Now, hey, this
0: gong him Red.
1: Hey, this week.
0: Yes.
1: So I might be able to get through a joke.
0: Yep.
1: Are we going to go back to, you know, announcing 101, put your hand up when you want to be told?
0: I think the banter is what everyone loves, to be quite honest.
3: BJ'd have his hand up all the time.
0: Yeah. I'd have my hand up all the time. It's like I may as well just leave it
3: up. It's like in primary school.
0: Yeah, I'll just leave it like this, will I?
1: Oh, so you reckon I don't get a word in with him?
0: Oh, mate, come on. ADHD, can't help it, mate. You
1: know? Oh, geez.
0: Our listeners love it.
3: What about a joke?
0: Yeah.
3: That's why I'm here.
1: Oh. Yeah, what's good? You heard the joke.
3: Did I?
0: You did.
1: Yes.
2: From last week.
1: Yeah,
2: last
1: week. Can't play another one. Last week's joke.
3: That's it?
1: What?
3: Are we over?
1: About women have the...
3: No. Move on.
1: Yeah. You asked for the joke.
0: It was all right, Big John's backflip. This is it. Let's just give you a clue. It's to do with the weekend. And everybody looking forward to it. That's as much clue as I'm going to give you right now. Dad Joke Friday.

0: I remember this one, Epic, the Faith No More. That was the one they got in trouble for, where in the film clip, the fish was flapping at the end there, dying. And all the people were complaining about the fish just sort of being live on the TV dying, you know, because at the end of that film clip there's a fish just laying on the ground dying. And, yeah, they used to get a lot of complaints about that, so they had to change the film clip.
1: Thanks very much for that.
0: Yeah, I'm sure you really wanted to know that. It's time for me to toss.
2: Oh,
0: see, that got your attention, didn't it? I'm tossing. The coin is up in the air.
1: Tails.
0: It's a heads today. I was waiting for you to say another word then. You can go in first, my friend.
1: Okay, thank you very much.
0: You are so welcome. I'll even let you speak.
1: Oh, tough. A doctor says to a patient.
2: Boom, boom.
0: Boom, boom. See, it's not me today. It's not me, all right?
3: It's all Ben's fault.
0: That was Ben.
3: Ben's very disruptive.
1: Okay.
3: Very disruptive.
0: We're like a bunch of school kids,
1: aren't we? Yeah, we are. They've got more intelligence. A doctor says to a patient, I'm going to perform a very dangerous operation on you. The patient says, how often do people die during this operation? He says, only once.
0: That's not bad.
2: I liked it.
0: Yeah, I did.
3: There's only one way for you, Gav, that's up from here.
0: All right. Why did Mozart kill all of his chickens?
1: I give up.
0: When he asked who was the best composer, they all replied, bark, bark, bark, bark, bark, bark, bark.
3: I like that. Sorry, I do. I'm not taking
0: bark,
3: sides.
0: Bark, bark, bark. Bark. Mozart. Oh, you bloody...
1: Okay. Next one. Do another one? Or?
0: Yeah.
3: Very cultured chooks they were. Cultured chooks.
1: My dear dad used to work 12 hours a day to put food on our table.
3: Oh, God bless him.
1: Great man, but a bloody slow cook.
0: That's good. Yeah, that's good.
3: Oh, well done, Gav. That's a bit of a step up from the last one.
0: Yeah, that is a big step up from the last one.
2: Oh, well.
0: Did you hear... No, please go right ahead. Please.
1: No, I just want to interrupt.
0: Oh, okay.
1: like you do to me. Did you see that? Yeah.
0: Why do historians call the early Middle Ages the Dark Ages?
1: I give up.
0: Because there were a lot of knights.
1: Okay.
0: Yeah, I'm going to boo that one. It's a clever one. Knights. I knew you wouldn't understand it. It was a clever joke, you know. I knew Gavin wouldn't understand it.
1: Knights because of...
0: I didn't even put those two together. Good one. Yeah, well, that makes the joke even better now.
3: The crowd went quiet.
0: Well, there was a boo there.
1: Once a king, always a king. Once a knight's enough.
3: Anyway, moving on.
0: Yeah, okay. I'll get you to explain that one later.
1: A guy walks into a bar and orders 12 beers and starts drinking them as fast as he can. Okay. The barman goes over and says, why are you drinking these so fast? And despondently, the guy said, well, you would too if you had what I've got. And the barman said, oh, I'm sorry, what have you got? And he said, 75 cents.
0: Nice. That's a good one. Very good. Very, very, very good. Now, where are we?
1: You're organised, aren't you?
0: I am organised.
1: You have a go at me.
0: Well, I bring 8 jokes in case there are one couple that we've doubled up on, so I always bring a couple extra. So I'm trying to pick the better ones out of
1: it. But don't we do this before we go on
0: air?
1: We're
0: supposed to, but professionally. You were running late today, weren't you,
2: Davin? That's right.
0: Thank you very much. Thank you. So I have evidence to say that you were late.
1: I was trying to get money in for the company.
0: Oh, whatever, Gavin. Oh, wow, one day of the week. Wow.
3: This is why you and I get on well, Gavin. Ben, are you paying attention?
0: All right. Okay. After the man who created the Hokey Pokey died, it took a while to get the body into the casket. They put his right foot in, they took his right foot out, they took his right foot in.
1: That's all right. I think we've done that one.
0: Yeah, many years ago. Come on.
2: I think so.
1: I think it was him.
0: I can't remember that one, though. I don't remember that one. But if you think we have,
1: Okay. a brunette goes into the docks and she says, I'm hurting all over my body, Doc. Mm. And the doc says, show me where. So she touches her head and screams in pain. Mm. She touches her breasts and screams in pain. She touches her tummy and screams in pain. And she was going to go further. He says, stop. You don't have to go any further. And she said, why? He said, you're not really a brunette, are you? And she said, no, I'm a blonde. How'd you know? And he says, because you've got a broken finger.
0: That's good. That's good.
4: I do like that one.
0: That is good. That is good.
3: That's very good.
0: Stop tickling Ben. Stop tickling Ben to get laughs. Gee whiz. You've got to tickle Ben to get a laugh out of him.
5: You have to explain it to him, but it was, once you explain it, it was all right.
0: Okay. Once you explain it, it's all right. You've got to see Gavin coming into the studio. He's got bits of paper flying everywhere. He's the worst. Oh, it's amazing. Now, my mum. Unfortunately, my mum died. My mum died when we couldn't remember her blood type. The last thing she was saying to us is, be positive, be positive. I couldn't understand what she meant.
1: No, I had that one then. Okay.
0: All right, last one, Gabby.
1: Lucky last.
0: Yep.
1: Woman goes to the doctor and says, I have a sore bottom. And the doctor has a look.
0: Yep.
1: She says, hang on, it's at the entrance. So the doctor has a look and says, it'll get better.
0: Uh-oh, censorship.
1: He said, it'll get better as long as...
4: Where's the gong?
0: Where's the gong? Red!
1: Oh, look, I'm trying to think. Sorry, Jeff. She says, it's at the entrance. He said, it will get better if you get your terminology right. It's an exit, not an entrance.
3: Wow. Seriously, that's when we need the 7-second buzzer.
0: Yeah. Where's the delay when we need it? Where's the delay button?
1: I used to love that in commercial radio. Bang. Okay, that's
0: all right, that's you done. Two cows were standing in a field. Have you heard about the mad cow diseases going around? I asked the first cow. Yeah, the other cow replied. Makes me glad I'm a penguin. Sorry, I'll explain it to you later, Gavin. It's okay.
3: The look on his face.
0: The look on his face. It's like...
1: The look of disdain.
0: Yeah. Something. I don't know. It's a look of something.
3: It's a look of confusion.
0: Yeah, look of confusion. All right. Ben, we'll come back and you can make a call. Big John's backflip. Here it is for you. Get your name into the draw. It's all about a weekend. We're all looking forward to it. There's a clue for you. But right now, let's get back into the Great Rock Variety with CCR. And then we'll be back to find out who won Dad Joke Friday.

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1: Hey you.
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6: Yes, it is Bridge FM. All right, we've got the backflip. No one's been able to get it today, so I'm going to give you a massive clue. Everybody's looking forward to the weekend when you're working.
7: Okay.
6: Does that give you a clue, sort of? Everybody. Well, there you go. Everybody. There you go. I can't really give you much more than that. Come on.
7: And can anyone tell us who's playing at the halftime?
6: Well, yes. We want to know. Yes. Does anybody know who's playing at halftime?
7: We're getting a few rumours.
6: We are. We've got Screaming Jets. Hoodoo Gurus was mentioned.
7: Well, I suggested they just
6: do
7: the AFL.
6: You just said Barnsley.
7: No, I just said do the AFL video of...
6: of Kylie. I thought Kylie did an absolute amazing job at the AFL Grand Final. I was a little bit thought, oh, this is going to be... But I actually went, wow, this is awesome. Yeah, like, it was
8: some
6: great.
8: Some classics. And
6: yeah, the old Locomotion cranked out. Yeah. I'm like, yeah, here we go. So, no, it was good.
7: Yeah, let's see what happens. Anyway, the pinnacle is... We've been told by the boss.
6: Yeah, the boss.
7: Yeah, about our jokes. So he reckons he can do a little bit better.
6: He does. Oh, so over to you.
9: Okay, I'm in esteemed company.
7: So what do you reckon he can?
6: Yeah, I don't know, mate. I thought it was pretty average, to be honest.
7: Well,
6: you know.
7: But what did you say? You got to.
6: Well,
7: yeah,
6: you got to give him a chance,
7: it,
6: really, okay. Don't you?
9: Did you two blokes?
7: How many takes?
6: Oh, I don't know. I don't.
9: Did you two blokes? Have you understood that I'm using my manners? I haven't interrupted you.
6: As mate, they go out the door when you walk in here, mate. Come on.
7: Can you Google manners?
6: Everybody's working for the weekend. Oh, sugar. Did I just say that out loud? There you go. All right, sorry. Go.
7: Okay, let's go.
9: What sound does a piano make, or what noise does a piano make when it hits the bottom of the mine shaft? It falls down into a mine shaft.
6: What noise?
7: Smash.
6: Yeah, bang.
9: What note?
6: Maybe the entertainer. Dun, dun, dun.

0: He just got a little bit claustrophobic. That's all.
1: Well, thank you very much for the encouragement.
2: Any more? Any more you got?
1: Well, I have, but I'm not giving them to you.
0: Yeah. Oh, my goodness gracious me. Yeah, it's in for a big weekend. What's everyone doing for the long weekend? What are you guys doing? Ben, what are you doing? Yeah, well, that's Saturday. That's Sunday. What, is that it?
3: Just get ready for football.
0: It's last week of school holidays. You've got your kids at home.
3: Three
0: kids. Yeah, they've been running a riot. Can't wait to get them back to school.
3: Yeah.
0: Packing
3: their bags now.
0: Yeah. Well, it's like, I suppose coming in here would be like that too, wouldn't it? back at home with the kids, the older version.
3: Yeah, that's right.
0: What about you, Gav? What are you doing? Well, are you going to Melbourne? Or
2: first of all,
0: going on a cruise. Seeing your son or going up the coast. Going to Harvey Bay.
2: Before we go any further, it's Dad Joke Friday.
0: Yes, it is.
2: Did we get a result?
0: No. Yeah, I suppose we better go. All right, hang on. I better put the drum roll. Hang on, drum roll. All right, Benny, who won?
3: Gav.
0: Yeah. I agree with that today, last week. Ones. He did. You really did steal some great jokes this week.
3: Someone emailed him in there, so I don't think they're yours.
0: Yeah, you really did steal some great jokes this week, mate. You did a great job. Well done. I don't know who. Do you just get people that come in through the studio and go, hey, write me down a joke as you enter, please? Is that what you do? And then you just compile them at the end of the week?
2: Yeah, that's what I do. Yeah.
0: Well, you do. You come with like 20 bits of paper.
2: I've got those.
0: With three jokes on.
2: Hey, by the way.
0: Oh, yeah, by the way.
2: We've got a new member and quite a few members coming in. And it's a stud farm, and the guy, they're over in Perth, but they've joined as members.
0: Mm-hmm.
2: And
0: in Perth?
2: Yeah, they've got a stud firm in Perth and one at Lancefield in Victoria, Macedon
0: and
2: Rangers.
0: And they're joining us in Queensland?
2: Because I rang them up because they've got a great horse, Zakuma, who will run...
0: Zakuma.
2: Z-A-K-O-U-M-A, it means land aplenty in Arabic.
0: And
2: gamble responsibly. You're not talking about gamble.
0: I know. Yes, but horses are
2: breeding. So it came third in a race that qualified it for the Melbourne Cup. So there's only three courses that qualify for the Melbourne Cup. So Zakuma. Yep. So we're going to follow that.
0: Yes.
2: And we have been
0: told, in Dad Joke Friday, you're going to follow.
2: They're going to send me all the information about how it's trialing and everything. So we'll get on the Zakuma.
0: Okay.
2: And if it gets in the placings, we're going to get a nice little gift.
0: Oh,
2: yeah, so that'll be nice. So
1: a little pony, that's lovely.
0: A little mini horse.
2: No, I meant financial gamble responsibly.
0: Oh, financial gamble, gamble responsibly.
3: So
0: yes.
3: How old?
2: Huh?
3: How old? Like how old's a horse? And
2: four.
3: Oh, four?
2: Zakuma?
3: Okay, right.
2: Yeah, it's good. It is good.
0: How many hands?
2: Oh, he's only about six. He'd be 16. He's 16. He's not over big, but he's a little tenacious.
0: And he's in the Melbourne Cup.
2: Yeah, Derek saw his last win at Flemington. Yeah,
0: very impressive. Do you know who's on him?
3: Jockey.
2: Probably be Craig Williams.
0: Yep.
2: So he's a good jockey.
0: Fellas, we're only 5 weeks away from starting Christmas.
2: I know.
0: 5 weeks.
1: Well, you were talking today, BJ, about starting your Santa Claus in 5 weeks.
0: 5 weeks. So as soon as the Melbourne Cup's over, that's why I brought it up, because as soon as the Melbourne Cup's over, I start Santering, literally that weekend.
2: That's a new concept, a Biafran Santa.
0: A what?
2: Biafran Santa.
0: A Biafran Santa.
2: Biafran.
0: What's that mean?
3: I don't know. Lost me too.
0: Yeah, lost me.
1: Too many syllables, mate.
0: Too many, mate. We're not.
2: Biafrans aren't very... heavy,
0: not very bi.
2: Pete, don't you know what a biafran?
0: No, I don't know what a biafran is. Not in this Ben.
3: No,
2: it's an Africano person, very slight build. A biafran.
3: Just say thin.
0: Just say a thin bloke.
3: Thin's easier.
2: I can't believe this.
3: Oh, I'm sorry. I've never heard of
0: you. Sorry, we're not, sorry we didn't bring our Oxford Dictionary with us, mate. Gee whiz,
3: Who gave you that name?
0: Yeah, who gave you that name?
3: No, I've never heard of it.
0: Never heard of it in my life. Never. All right, we've got to get a song down and we've got to get some entries into this. If you're looking forward to the weekend, this is our backflip. We've got a good prize to give away thanks to our proud man over there from Ben from Highcraft Automotive. Everybody's looking forward to this. Get your entry in now. 3284 5000. 0411 626 997 as we throw down a track for you. Everybody loves somebody. We certainly do. On the home of great rock.

0: Gub's favourite band, Maroon 5. You love that guy, don't you? You've remember the old TV Week magazines? I bet you you've got the TV Week magazine up on the wall.
1: Cut out on the wall.
0: Remember them? I used to have the girl from Transmission Vamp on my wall. I used to have Roxette up on my wall. Rachel Hunter back in the day. I'm talking 80s here. Yeah. You know, Gavin, you would have been about 40 back then.
2: Yes.
0: Yeah, around 40, sir. Yeah, 50 maybe.
2: It's not funny, man. You've got a very weird sense of humour.
0: Now,
2: no wonder no
0: speaking
2: one likes
0: of
2: you.
0: Weird sense of humour. Oh, turn it up. Now,
3: that's a bit harsh.
0: Yeah, it is very harsh.
2: That's true.
1: Next week,
0: now, before you try to convolve us with some stupid word.
2: Biafran.
0: Yeah, Biafran. Now, our adjudicator has brought it to light for us. Now, please, Derek, what does this bloody word mean?
3: Well, it was a region in Africa near Nigeria that suffered from the worst famine in human history. Or
0: jeez,
3: one of the
0: Gavin,
3: worst
0: you're
3: famine.
0: Bringing the place down, mate.
3: Where millions of people died. It was just an absolute tragedy on a global scale.
0: And that's why we started the 4DFM, wasn't it? For that. Is that why that we did all that back in the 80s and stuff, like to raise money for them? Is that?
3: I believe so. Yes.
2: Yeah.
0: Because I remember doing that as a kid. Like it was all part of the school. You did the 4DFM, and it was 48 hours of. Not in. Yeah. That was hard for me as a kid, obviously, because I was a big boy, but I did it. But,
2: So is this an apology or...?
0: What's an apology?
2: To me.
0: What for?
2: Having a go at
0: am
2: me.
0: I Nigerian, am I Nigerian, am I? Not, am I as am a back fact, in Nigerian, am I?
2: I was going to say Ethiopian and all that, your left leg... Well, it looks very skinny.
0: Well, mate.
3: Can I make a point, though?
0: Turn it up.
3: I think BJ's apologising to the listeners for your huge intellect.
0: Yes, I am.
2: Am I what?
0: Yeah, right?
2: Am I what? I don't understand.
0: Oh, I love you, mate.
3: We all do, BJ. We all do.
0: Yes.
2: I wish I could say the same.
3: I thought this was a love fest.
0: I thought it was a love fest, yes. Okay, well, it's 10-2. Gee, that time flies when we're having fun. Last time to get into the backflip. Here it is for you. Ben's got a great prize to give away for you. All right, we're going to throw down a song from Elton John and then we're going to come back, wrap it all up, ladies and gentlemen. Here it is, here it is, here it is. There it is.

0: 99.7 Bridge FM. I don't want to go out with that like that. No, I do not want to go out like that at all. It is that time of the week. We have to draw the
1: day, whatever it is.
0: I've got to do the drum roll first because, Ben, you're going to announce who won our thing and then you can tell us what the song is. Do you know what the song is?
1: The song is... Everybody's working for the weekend.
0: Yes, it is.
1: No.
0: Everybody's working for the weekend because everybody this week has been working for the long weekend to get away and have a long weekend. So that's why I probably picked that song this week. Everybody's working for the long weekend. You are going to, this person that you're about to announce is about to win themselves a great prize. Drum roll, please. Winner is, please, Ben.
1: Alan Bell.
0: Woohoo, Alan. Hey, well done.
2: Well done, Alan.
0: He gets himself whatever Ben's going to give him. Maybe come down and wash a few cars.
1: Yeah,
0: you know,
1: Get
0: him underneath to do a grease and oil change or something. No, Ben will get in contact with you and you'll get a great price from Highcraft up next week from Highcraft Automotive. Now, boys, speaking of Highcraft and cars and motors and all this sort of stuff, I saw something come across my desk the other day. Oh, do you want me to stop? Sorry.
3: Yeah, I wouldn't mind. I was just saying Dakenham's a long way away.
1: Not really.
0: Yeah, not really, mate. It's just up the road, mate. It's only 5 minutes. Probably is for you because you're on your pensioner scooter, probably, you know.
1: I'll get there soon
0: on my pensioner scooter. No?
3: It is true what everyone says about you.
0: It is. Very much so. Very, very much so, mate. It's so true. So true.
4: BJ, it's a mobility scooter.
0: It's a mobility scooter. That's right. I've got one of them.
4: Gav needs all the mobility he can get.
0: Yes, he does.
3: Oh, geez, he set that one up for himself.
4: I need it.
0: Now, I've seen that Holden might come back. Some billionaires have been talking. Australian billionaires, billionaires have been talking. It's in the Daily Mail at the moment this week that they're looking to bring Holden back. Now, not to sell the plastic cars, but to actually bring back the old school Holden cars, like your old Commodores, your old, Taranas, you know, that sort of thing. Because those cars, people are you know, they're so expensive. We were talking about it off air, like 100 grand for a Tarana these days. Insane. You know, I used to have one. I think I paid $3,000 for it. Now it's worth probably 100, you know. So, you know, my first car was a GT351 Shaker. I bought it for 8 grand. Now it's worth 150 grand, you know. Like, you just go, whoa, I've had those cars. But, you don't know it those days that, you know, if I keep it, it's going to be worth, you know. But anyway, Holden, what are we thoughts about that?
3: Well, my first car was a Stagecoach.
0: I'm not surprised.
1: Horse and cart.
4: Oh, there'll be a horse.
0: Without the cart. were wheels invented then, were they?
3: Yeah.
0: The wheels were invented.
3: Yeah.
4: So were loincloths.
0: So yes.
4: I have a question, though. Given the restriction on emissions, I imagine if they managed to get this deal over the line, which would be fantastic for Australian manufacturing, Ben, this is more your area. They probably wouldn't do a V8, would they?
3: Is this serious?
1: Well, you can just do a V8 as long as they match from their... keep it down, Gavin.
0: Sorry, well, the adjudicator's turned it all serious on us.
4: Sorry about that.
1: Serious question.
0: Serious question.
1: As long as they meet... I've lost my question now.
0: Stop touching him.
1: Gavin, please.
0: It's a lovely rainbow hat you're wearing today, Gavin. It's a lovely rainbow hat.
1: As long as they meet, you know, expectations and has to, you know, agree to, forgot the word now, Gavin's put me off again. environmental rules, and they can make whatever size engine they want to. Cool.
0: So if they were to bring the old 308 and the old 351, could they bring them into today's standards?
1: It'd be very tough.
0: Yeah, okay.
1: Extremely, extremely tough. That they could do it, but don't know. Be great to see them.
0: It would be.
1: None around anymore.
0: We need an Australian car. My first car, I know you were talking about horse and car. Mine was a Hillman Minx, 1959 model. I'll never forget it. Still had the hole in the actual front bumper to put the thing through it, to crank handle it. Yeah, it literally had the hole in the bumper still. So it had electric one on it. Someone had put electric one starter on it. But, it literally had the thing still in the thing to be able to crank it over. That was my first car. $250 I paid today.
4: Oh, those were the days.
0: Those were the days.
3: Did you guys up here knock off those things to put on your belt? You know, the 179s or whatever.
0: The what?
3: The logos.
1: Emblems.
0: Yeah, I've got some emblems at home, like Holden ones and Fords and stuff like that.
1: John didn't steal them.
0: I didn't steal them, no. took them off my old car.
1: Were you stealing in Victoria?
3: Oh. No, I knew a person who was.
0: So if, you, if you're missing any car emblems, please contact 997. It's care of Gavin. He probably has them in his box in his office for you.
4: In many different colours.
0: Yes, many different colours. And as I said before, you're wearing a beautiful rainbow hat today, mate. You look lovely in that rainbow hat.
4: Doesn't he look lovely?
0: He does, mate. Touching Ben up over there. And, yeah, so luscious. Look, we've got to go. It's 2 o'clock. Thank you so much, gentlemen. It's been an absolute pleasure. Stop touching Ben. What is your problem today, Gavin?
1: Next week I'm over there.
0: Yeah, next week you're going to have to sit by yourself from now on, Gavin. You just can't keep your hands to yourself.
4: Gavin, I just don't adjudicate jokes, you know. I'm telling you that right now.
0: You're getting a
3: so
0: spanking. You're getting a spanking.
3: Not again.
0: Yeah. All right. Next week, last week you didn't say it. Say it this week.
3: Keep a smile on the dial.
0: Keep a smile on the dial. Here it is. Everyone's working for the weekend. See you, boys.

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2: In news headlines, I'm Lee Harrison. Making news today, the opposition's calling on the federal government to intervene and force the tax office to reverse its ban on credit card payments. The ATO has made the decision after the Reserve Bank axed card surcharges. A dual British-Iranian national has been arrested in London in connection with an alleged terror plot targeting an RAF base. Five men are on police bail after being intercepted in vans carrying petrol near the airbase, which is used by American military forces. A man's been charged with sexually assaulting a woman in a park in Sydney's west. Police have been told a 23-year-old woman was walking through a Homebush park when she was dragged into nearby bushland and attacked. A 27-year-old is due to face court today. And new research has found there's a perception gap between how people view breast cancer and how manageable the disease actually is. The data's been released by the National Breast Cancer Foundation at the start of Breast Cancer Awareness Week. In air sport, Isaac Heaney has won his third Bob Skilton medal as Sydney's club champion. None of the so-called Pullman Five attended last night's event. And the Knights have confirmed Harrison Graham will start at hooker in Sunday's NRL Grand Final following the suspension of Phoenix Crosland. These stories and more today. This is Air News.
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12: Yeah, your weather for Moreton Bay. We're looking for a minimum of 26 today. Heading for a max of 26, I'd say. Your three-day forecast for the long weekend. Saturday dropping down to a minimum of 13. Heading tomorrow for a beautiful max of 27. Sunday, the sun will stick around for a minimum of 15, a max of 28. Monday, partly cloudy day for the last day of the school holidays. Minimum of 16, max of 28.
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0: 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Ice House, Man of Colours. If you haven't heard the version of Michael Painter doing that version, he teamed up with Ice House about 2 years ago and did a version of Man of Colours. It is absolutely phenomenal. Check it out. I'm sure you'll be able to find it on Spotify. But, yeah, find out. And it is an absolute great version. I'll be John with you until 3 o'clock this afternoon. I'm going to carry on with a few jokes for you here and there.
1: Relationship between husband and wife is psychological. One is psycho, the other is logical. 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

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Well, this weekend, hopefully you're going to have the time of your life as it is a long weekend. Hope you're going away. Hope you're not sitting in all the traffic going up the coast or down the coast, wherever the case may be. Anyway, after 3 o'clock, we'll get you home safely with Steve Dalton. But right now, let's continue with the Green Rock Variety. The Angels. There's no secrets around here. 99.7 Bridge FM. 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

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History repeats. Actually, this week, Tim Finn went to his garage and found a heap of songs from Chrissy Amphlett that him and her had recorded back in the 80s, I do believe. And with a bit of luck, they're going to bring them back out. So there you go. So keep a listen out for that. Tim Finn and Chrissy Amphlett from the Divinyls. Of course, we lost Chrissy Amphlett, I think, about 2 years ago, unfortunately. But right now, it was a lonely night when they drove past, picked me up. Anyway. You're on the home of Great Rock Variety, 99.7 Bridge FM on a Friday afternoon.

Drive by the Cars, beautiful song. We used this on Live Aid. Do you remember? They showed it over this harrowing footage of these starving Ethiopians. If you listen closely, they're actually singing about pork pie. Pork pie. Swear to God.

listen to a really good song, I start nodding my head like I'm saying yes to every beat. Yes, yes, yes, this rocks. And then sometimes I switch it up like, no, no, no.

0: Oh, sorry, I was getting right into that song. So, Steve Dalton!
1: You should have seen the look on his face when he did that. I actually had to look away.
0: It was like I was trying to push out a big fart, wasn't it? Anyway, or I was holding on to go to the toilet. Anyway, Steve Dalton, you're on from three. What do you got coming up for us to drive us home on this long weekend?
1: Yeah, it is a long weekend, isn't it?
0: It is, mate. It is.
1: Look, talking about roads, we'll obviously have the latest in what's happening out there. Yep. Also, Dave from Brisbane Weather. So it's a long weekend.
0: Oh, nice, yes.
1: Yeah, you got plans?
0: Mate, I haven't. NRL Grand Final, of course, on Sunday. So I'll be watching the NRL Grand Final. I know you're an AFL man. Yeah. I am too, but I'm also an NRL man. My team is not in, unfortunately. We did a terrible job this year, the Broncos. We won't talk about that. What a game. You're an AFL man, and I know you're a Hawthorn fan, but I've got to talk to you about quickly before I get out of here. Wharfie time. How good was that?
1: No, it was terrible.
0: It was good for us.
1: No, it was terrible.
0: How much did you see? Did you see the coach on the sideline grab the captain and actually grab him by the scruff and shake him around when it was Wharfie time, and he went out there, and that's when he went and kicked all these goals, and it was great. It was, I was actually making excuses about 10 minutes to go and going, it's been a great game, it's been quite even, I'm okay with us losing, because I thought that's it. I could tell by the game, the way we were playing, but then Wharfie time, come on, here we go.
1: I'm going to make one comment on that,
0: because
1: I could comment for hours.
0: Oh, yeah, I'm sure you could.
1: And everyone.
0: And everyone would be bored sugarless.
1: Sugar-free, yeah.
0: Sugar-free, yes.
1: Look, everyone's jumping on that Wharfie time thing.
0: Yes.
1: It is a bit of a cop-out, though. If you want to know what happened is the Dockers just switched off. They thought they were home. There was 17 points with a couple of minutes ago. They switched off. That's all it is. It's nothing to do with Wharfie time.
0: Okay.
1: But it is very easy to jump on that depending on what side you're on as well.
0: You think that they gave up on the...
1: They lost their structure and they switched off.
0: They switched off. Basically, they thought they'd won.
1: I thought they'd won. I actually had the phone in my hand and I was about to send out group text to all the people that had given me text the weeks before when Lions beat the Hawks.
0: I was actually looking at my – because I gamble responsibly, but I chucked a little bit of money on it. Not much, only 50 bucks, but chucked a little bit of money on it. Oh, here we go. I lost 50 bucks. And then all of a sudden I've gone upstairs because I went, oh, bugger it. We're lost, 10 minutes to go, 5 minutes to go, and making excuses. My partner, she goes – get down here. I said, what's going on? And then it was just on. I'm like, what? And I just sat there with bated breath. And I screamed. I think my new neighbours were like wondering if someone was getting murdered because I was screaming my guts out. But it was a great final. I'm really glad that Newcastle are in the grand final this weekend.
1: So am I. Not being an NRL guy, I can see where all the love's coming for Newcastle. Battlers, they've come from Wooden Spoon last year.
0: 25. Yeah, 25.
1: I'm looking forward to it.
0: Years,
1: and they actually have some entertainment. Yep. They've got stripped from them, Tones and I out the door, but there is some entertainment that's coming their way, and I've got a few little insiders on that.
0: Oh, okay. So do you know who's playing halftime or who's playing there?
1: I know what it's about, I believe, from, obviously nothing's confirmed.
0: No one knows. It's all big secret.
1: Jai Arrow, the guy with the MND.
0: Yeah.
1: So it's going to be, from what I hear, from my sources the country, is that it will be shaped around a tribute to him.
0: Okay.
1: And all the bands/singers that obviously not going to be Silverchair, which would have been great. It's going to be something around that. So, look, that's
0: as long as
1: great.
0: It's not the Tina Turner tribute show like a few years ago, I'll be stoked. I can't believe that we did that.
1: Yeah, no.
0: That's embarrassing. We get Kiss off the AFL and then we get the Tina Turner tribute show.
1: Hey, come on. Look, I know I've got time to just quickly mention this.
0: Yes.
1: Kylie Minogue, would you rate it or not?
0: Oh, mate, I thought that was... We talked about this on Dad J Friday. I thought that was absolutely amazing.
1: So did I.
0: Because, and I'm not going to lie, I got goosebumps when she started cranking out Local Motion. Oh my God, she's doing Local Motion.
1: You're not too big for your boots. You'll sing your old songs. You are a dance monkey.
0: Exactly. Yeah, you're right. Yeah, you are a dance monkey. Pardon the pun there. But it was great. I thought her entertainment show, $2 million that she got paid for that 15 minutes, I think that was well spent. It is a lot of money for 15 minutes work, but it was a great show. She put on a bloody great show. So I'm hoping the NRL can come up with something just as good, but we always seem to be a little bit not as good as the AFL when it comes to those sorts of things, unfortunately.
1: Do you know what the other bloody great show is?
0: No.
1: 3 to 6 Friday afternoons. Friday run home. Steve Dalton, I know him pretty well.
0: Yeah, so people, just get ready to turn your stereos off now until about 6 o'clock. Then we've got Bernie on the Pine. Yes.
1: Hope he doesn't get splinters.
0: Yes, then we got Kenny's Friday Night Funhouse. All right, well, I've got to get out of here because I'll be going into your all your music and stuff. So, yes, join this man over here, Steve Dalton. Here is the U2 where the streets have no names. That's where I'm going. 99.7 Bridge FM. Have a great long week.

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2: I'm Mark Dransfield. OpenAI, Anthropic, Google and Microsoft will face federal MPs in Sydney next week as Parliament's AI inquiry opens its public hearings. The Joint Select Committee on Artificial Intelligence has published its witness list for Tuesday, the first of four hearing days. The tech giants will follow morning sessions with the ABC, creative workers groups and copyright bodies. The federal opposition claims the government's punishing small business and customers over the card surcharge ban. The Prime Minister insists customers will pay less, with businesses now prevented from charging extra for Visa, MasterCard and EFTPOS transactions. But the opposition says the costs will be passed on to customers, while even the tax office will no longer accept credit card payments. Liberal leader Angus Taylor says the measure is misguided.
3: It is beyond comprehension. On the day that they impose these surcharges on small businesses, has decided that the ATO won't take credit card payments because they don't want the surcharges. I mean, seriously, you couldn't make it up.
2: Police believe a group of men accused of attacking two women in separate homes in Sydney Southwest targeted them because they were alone. A 31-year-old woman was threatened with a knife, sexually assaulted and robbed. Then 2 days later, a 32-year-old woman was assaulted and robbed. Sex Crime Squad Commander Virginia Gorman says they don't believe they were completely random attacks.
4: Believe that these men had done some research and they believe that these women might be home alone and they might have money on the premises. So they were specifically targeted.
2: Three people have been charged over an out-of-control party near Brisbane. Glass bottles were hurled at police when they arrived at the large gathering in Capalabar last month. A man suffered a suspected medical episode and a teenage boy was arrested for assault. A man and a woman, both in their 40s, will face court later this month. A 16-year-old boy has been dealt with under the Youth Justice Act. A floodwatch warning is in place for much of Victoria due to heavy rainfall over the past 24 hours. Melbourne experienced its wettest day in 2 years yesterday, with flooding trapping drivers across the city. David Crook, the senior meteorologist at the Weather Bureau, says more rain is on the way.
5: We've got a floodwatch broadly across much of the state, and that does include the sort of catchments down around the southeast and down towards the peninsula as well. Also the Barwon and the upper part of the Yarra River.
2: SpaceX has successfully launched NASA's Crew 13 mission to the International Space Station. The launch was 3 weeks behind schedule due to repairs to a leak in the rocket's fuel system. And in air entertainment news, Michael McDonald, the voice of the Doobie Brothers, has been reunited with the son he put up for adoption over 50 years ago. Michael Gosling recounts the first time he made contact with his famous father.
6: Tell me about yourself. What do you do? And so he said, well, I'm a musician. And he went on to tell me that, in fact, looks like we'll be touring this summer and we'll be stopping in St. Louis.
2: Father and son have now met in person. And another Hollywood movie will be filmed in Melbourne, starring Academy Award-winning actor Jamie Foxx. Deadlocked starts filming this month, with action sequences to be shot across Docklands, as well as the CBD and Port Melbourne. This is AIR National News.
7: Delays on the Gateway Motorway, northbound through...
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11: Suzuki!
2: There's already talk of some key wheeling and dealing behind the scenes just a few days out from the AFL's trade period. Sarah Patterson reports.
12: Jack Bowes could be headed for a third AFL club, with AFL.com.au reporting the out-of-contract Geelong player has already requested a trade to Essendon. Bowes played just 9 senior games for the Cats this year. The Bombers were chasing the Queenslander in 2022 before he joined Geelong from the Suns. It's understood Essendon is still keen to add Bowes to its new-look midfield for 2027. While the Dockers have clarified they have not entertained a move for former Collingwood forward Bobby Hill, or made an approach to Sydney's Chad Warner after his season-ending ban at the Swans. Fremantle has also shut down any prospect of ruckman Sean Darcy switching clubs. Trade period officially gets underway this Monday at 9 a.m. Sarah Patterson, S-Sport.
2: Turning to NRL and a huge blow for the Sydney Roosters in the countdown to the grand final. Veteran utility Connor Watson has been ruled out of the decider against the Knights due to a head knock. An independent doctor refused to overturn last week's Category 1 concussion ruling. And in tennis, Alex de Minaur, Kimberly Birrell and Storm Hunter have all had wins at the China Open. Australian Independent Radio News.
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11: Good afternoon. Slow already on the gateway from Nudgee to the Pine Rivers Bridge, and those delays continue all the way up the Bruce Highway. Very, very slow to Caboolture. Big delays on Deception Bay Road, basically from Rothwell through Deception Bay out towards the Bruce Highway, building on Elizabeth Avenue through Clontarf in towards Kippering, and slow going too on Gympie Road from Strathpine all the way through to Petrie. 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
16: All right, remaining fine this arvo. Grab a blanket before you go to bed, dropping to 14 degrees overnight. Early cloud clearing tomorrow morning, warming to a top of 26 degrees. Great day lined up for Sunday. It's going to be busy at the beach too, top of 27, and maybe a shower Monday, also top of 27. Currently 24 in Banyo, 22 in Brighton, and 23 in Rothwell.
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This is 99.7 Bridge FM. Good afternoon. Steve Dalton here. You've made it to the end of the week. Congratulations. And we're about to sink our teeth into a long weekend, aren't we? Have you got plans? Well, if you do, Dave from Brisbane Weather is here in 30 minutes with the weekend outlook. We're also going to dust off his crystal ball, maybe some storms next week. Always good to maybe get some moisture into the gardens before it starts to really heat up. So we'll find out about that. After 4, Radio Rewind, have a look and see what happened on this day in music history. And after 5, it's, I reckon, to be honest, my favourite segment of the whole show, Friday Flashback. I'll tell you about the year a little bit later on. But this is the number you need to etch into your fridge, 0411 626 997. If you see something happening around the place or just want to say hi, get in touch straight here to the studio, 0411 626 997. It's 14 minutes past 3. This is the Friday Run Home. Here's James Rean.

Oh, maybe in my late teens and early 20s, but I walk in now. They're stumbling in from Suzy Q here at the Friday Run Home. Steve Dalton here till 6 on your radio. It's 22 minutes past 3. Hope you're kicking off the long weekend feeling good. And there's a bit of a nature-themed what's on happening this week. There's plenty happening around the traps. And here's a few solid options for you. First up, bright and early, Saturday morning. You can get your hands dirty. Crosby Road Bush Care. 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So if you're into that type of stuff, that's a good one. Then a bit later on Saturday, over at the Boondall Wetlands Environmental Centre, you know where that is, there's a free guided walk from 9:30, and if you like, you can take a stroll with the guide for an easy all-abilities 2-kilometre circuit through the wetlands. They've got things like they've got the bird hide there. A lot of people into bird watching these days. Not the type that you're thinking about, the actual ones with wings. You can see the changing vegetation and learn why this place is an internationally important conservation area. And if you're free first thing Sunday morning, the Virginia Bush Care Group, it's a big weekend for bush care this long weekend. They're out on Brickwork Road in Virginia. For everything happening around the place, head to whatsonmortonbay.com.au. 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Had a revamp not that long ago. It is looking fine. And this band is sounding fine. This is Van Halen's Dreams here at the Friday Run Home.

Yeah, well, this Sunday morning's kind of like Saturday morning, isn't it? It's a long weekend, so you wake up Sunday morning, you'll still have an extra day to go. There's no doubt here on the Friday run home. It is 28 minutes to four. All right, this next one hits different every time it comes on. 1980's the year the Rolling Stones drop Emotional Rescue, the album and the title track. Mix up there with that high falsetto almost talking straight to you while the band locks in that smooth, slightly disco groove that somehow still feels pure Stones. It's not the hardest rocking thing they ever did, but that's kind of part of the charm, isn't it? I think it is. Keith and Ronnie are holding down that laid-back, almost funky rhythm. Charlie's right in the pocket and the whole thing just glides. Nearly half a century later, it still sounds fresh. The perfect mix of swagger and restraint for your Friday afternoon. Here's the Rolling Stones and Emotional Rescue.

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1: Big delays heading up the gateway this afternoon from Nunji to the Pine Rivers Bridge, and the Bruce Highway is an absolute nightmare this afternoon heading up towards Caboolture. Very heavy too on Deception Bay Road from Rothwell all the way up through Deception Bay, almost to the Bruce Highway itself, and some slow going on Elizabeth Avenue through Clontarf in towards Kippering and heading around towards Anzac Avenue. 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

0: 99.7 Bridge FM is Rob Thomas, her diamonds. You know what they say. They say it takes pressure to make diamonds. Well, it takes pressure to make weather too. Yeah, high pressure, low pressure. But if you don't understand it and you want to know more, you're going to want to hear from this guy. He knows about pressure. It's Dave from Brisbane Weather. G'day, mate.
1: G'day, Steve. How you going?
0: Good, mate. Look, I generally like low pressure because it's wetter, but you probably like the high pressure because it's hot and dry and stinky and dirty. You like the hot weather, don't you?
1: I do. But low pressure always brings storms, rain, cyclones. High pressure's just, yeah, dry.
0: Now, I don't want to put you under much pressure, but what's happening this weekend?
1: This weekend should be a fine weekend. Maximum's in the mid to high 20s. Of course, those higher 20s are going to be further inland. And then on Monday, we've got showers creeping in. Slight chance of a storm Monday. If we do get one, it's going to be pretty late in the afternoon or possibly evening. I'm not holding my breath with Monday. The storm activity, more chance out west, Toowoomba Way. But if the data changes, that can change as well. Tuesday's

0: looking like our better day for thunderstorms at this stage. Could see around 10 to 20 mils, so we'll see what happens. And then on Wednesday, slight chance of a storm again. Wouldn't hold my breath that day, but once again, if the data changes, things could, you know, strengthen up with that as well. And then Thursday, back to showers.
1: Oh, that's looking good. Now, I believe that the chances on Tuesday has been rocking and rolling a bit. Do you reckon, for our listeners here out near the coastline here on the north side of Brisbane, what do you reckon? Let's put a percentage chance on it. If you're a betting man, are we going to get something from the sky Tuesday or not? What do you think?
0: 50% chance of a thunderstorm, 80% chance of showers.
1: Okay, well, that's a pretty good chance of something, isn't it? The other thing is that it's going to be a little bit cooler out our way, you know, this evening and tomorrow. What's causing that? Where's that cool air coming through that's beautiful of an afternoon?
0: It's those southeasterlies, but from tomorrow they're going to turn northeasterly, so it's going to be bye-bye to those cooler breezes. And I can hear you going, oh, no.
1: Yeah, no, I really do like it after a day that's a 26 or 27, which isn't terrible for Brisbane, to come home and feel those natural breezes come through. It is, I think, besides winter, of course, the best time of year where it's warm enough to go for a swim and it's cool and at night that you can jump on under the doona. It is a good time of year. Now, I've probably asked you this question before, but the official start to storm season, when is it?
0: It basically starts to pick up during October, so it now, during that season, starts picking up. History has shown that during the end of October, especially around Halloween, we do and can do get some very severe thunderstorms, and that progresses through November and December and starts to fall off during January. But you still get storms during January, but not the peak of it's normally that November, December.
1: Okay. Yeah, well, we are looking forward to some storms. Obviously, we've touched on it briefly over the last few weeks. It's a great time to get yourself prepared and get all those gutters and everything cleared out. One thing I have spoken about before, but I would like to reiterate to people, we're still talking about that super El Nino. And would you agree that the chances are that we could get some strong storms if we do get them this season?
0: Yeah, definitely. The thunderstorm season looks less thunderstorms, but when they do develop, there's a higher chance of them becoming more severe.
1: Yeah, because I think people can get complacent. They hear about it's potentially going to be hotter and drier and maybe not think to prepare their homes. But, yeah, it's a good warning that if we do get them, they could rifle on through. So never a good idea to drop the ball, is it?
0: Well, that's exactly right. And also, people have got to be aware, we're in a very strong El Nino, the strongest we've been in over 1,000 years. We go by past experience, you know, with histories with El Ninos. So one being this strong, we're in unknown territory. So who knows what's going to exactly happen.
1: All right. Now, this is the one that I get asked a lot, because when you get around town, you can see that people's lawns, they're nearly yellow. They're pretty burnt. Is there anything that we can hang our hat on in the next few weeks? It looks like there's a possibility, besides storm events, where we might get, you know, a 20 or 30, 40 mil sort of system come through.
0: At this stage, our best is the showers and thunderstorms this week coming up. Our best day is definitely going to be Tuesday. We could be 10, possibly even 20 mils. After that, nothing on the horizon at this stage.
1: Okay, and the other thing we do like to look at over the, you know, pre-Christmas, post-Christmas period, I mean, usually I think it's around January, there's the chance of every year, you know, there could be a flood. Are we saying that we're probably not looking to be really worried about that, or that's something that we still would watch out for over the late 26, 27 period?
0: Regardless on an El Nino, La Nina or a neutral phase, that chance is always there. It's just a less likely chance during an El Nino doesn't mean it won't happen, and a higher chance, but once again, doesn't mean it will guarantee it will happen during a La Nina. So we're watching closely. So I'll have a better update for that in the next couple of weeks.
1: Now, you're an NRL guy, aren't you?
0: Yes.
1: Yeah, okay. So grand final this weekend, you know, no teams from our region. Who's your tip?
0: Roosters.
1: The Roosters. Well, look, I'm not an NRL guy. I'm an AFL bloke. But even I know that seems like everyone's going for Newcastle. So you might be one of the few that's going to cheer them on. So good luck. Good luck with that.
0: Thanks.
1: All right. What we want people to do is to remember, tune in here every Friday, 3:40 for the latest. And also, you can jump on Dave's Facebook page. What are we up to now? 160,000, 170,000 followers, something like that, is it? Or is it more?
0: 232,000.
1: 232,000, not counting, though. Dave's always got everything that's happening. Very forthcoming with all the information for you as well. So jump on that one as well. Tune in here. And Dave, you have a lovely weekend. And it's a long weekend. You enjoy it. We'll talk next week.
0: See you soon. And don't forget, Monday's public holiday, Tuesday's first day back for kids for schools, and we're going for Storms.
1: Oh, you little beauty. Unless you're picking up the kids.

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10: I'm Mark Dransfield. A dual Russian-Australian citizen is reappearing in court, charged with attempting to engage in foreign interference. Amy Drew has more from Brisbane.
11: The 27-year-old Victorian resident was arrested in Sumner in August following an investigation by the AFP and ASIO. Authorities allege he sought to pass information about Ukrainian military personnel, locations and operations to people he believed were linked to Russian intelligence. Investigators allege the man travelled to Russia in October 2024 and undertook military-style training. He is facing one count of attempting to engage in intentional foreign interference, which carries a maximum penalty of 20 years imprisonment.
10: Four people have been charged after police allegedly seized Queensland police uniforms during a drug and firearms investigation in northern New South Wales. Police say the uniforms were found alongside 4 kilos of cocaine and methamphetamine, 6 rifles and ammunition in 2 vehicles at Benora Point. The group faced court yesterday. All were refused bail. A Victorian mayor has been found not guilty of punching a masked protester at a post-election celebration. Yarra Mayor Stephen Jolly was facing a single count of unlawful assault related to an incident that occurred at a Fitzroy venue in 2024. A court heard the prosecution failed to prove beyond reasonable doubt that the contact to the face had been intentional. Jolly, who pleaded not guilty to the offence, spoke outside court following the verdict.
12: Very relieved. It's been over my head for the last 2 years, pretty much since I got elected as mayor. It's been sort of Damocles over my head. I think the lesson is that you can't just mask up, gatecrash a private event, terrorise the attendees and think you can get away with it. So the whole thing, in my way of looking at it, was more political rather than about justice.
10: Increased shark activity means Surf Life Saving WA has cancelled this year's State Endurance Championships. More from Sean Bindley.
13: The event was scheduled for October 10 at City Beach, but the recent presence of a dead whale has attracted too many sharks to the area. While the carcass has been removed, byproducts of the decomposing body have leaked into the sand and surrounding water. City of Perth Surf Club President Owen McKenna says safety at the event was too difficult to guarantee.
14: It's not the traditional style surf carnival that a lot of people will be familiar with. They're, as the name would suggest, endurance. So it's a lot longer format. People are in the water for a lot longer. So it's a lot harder to manage from an ocean surveillance water safety perspective.
10: Overseas now, and lawyers for an American woman who survived an execution attempt by lethal injection in the US state of Tennessee say she's alive and receiving medical treatment. The BBC's Ione Wells is outside the hospital where she's being treated.
6: Krista Pike's attorneys say that she is now receiving life-saving care, although her specific condition and the hospital she is in remain confidential. They added that it is such an unknown what she will remember and what damage was done to her brain. It's unclear what went wrong, as the curtain on her execution was closed before she was taken to hospital. But there are various theories, including that a proper line to her veins was not established. This failed execution has left everyone here unhappy. Supporters of it, like her victim's mother, say the whole thing is a mess. Critics of the death penalty say this is an example of unnecessary pain and suffering.
10: This is Air National News.
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10: Hawthorn could have the best forward line depth in the AFL next season, Eddie Summerfield reports.
19: Kel Shadier managed just 5 games this year for Hawthorn, with the 21-year-old forward believing he can crack the Hawks' stacked forward line to feature Ben King, Jack Gunson and Marbior Chol in 2027, turning down interest from Melbourne among several other clubs. Free agency is now open. Toby Green's move from the Giants' captaincy to Geelong complete on a 3-year deal, while Sydney forward Joel Amati will join Carlton. Eddie Summerfield, Melbourne.
10: NRL and Knights legend Andrew Johns believes Kalyn Ponga can lead Newcastle to its first premiership in 25 years. The rugby league immortal captained the club when it last won a grand final in 2001. Johns says the fullback's game has gone to another level.
20: There's been a different personality the last 18 months. And from people within the club, they said every day he's driving those standards. So if your captain and your best player is doing that, and not only that, putting his body on the line and smashing blokes, they follow.
10: Meantime, veteran Roosters utility Connor Watson has been ruled out of the decider due to a head knock. And in cricket, Nick Madanson and Sam Harper have been added to Australia's test squad for the tour of South Africa as cover for several injury concerns. A fractured finger has ruled Josh Inglis out of the first test, and Cam Green has picked up an abdominal strain. Australian Independent Radio News.
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21: A multi-vehicle crash on the Gateway, northbound left lane after the Boondall on-ramp. Delays are back to Nudgee. Breakdown on the Bruce Highway northbound before Red Road heading through Beerburrum. Big delays on the Bruce Highway this afternoon too, basically from the Pine Rivers Bridge all the way up towards Caboolture. Slow going too, heading up through Beerburrum up towards that breakdown. Heavy conditions on Deception Bay Road from Rothwell all the way through D-Bay, and slow going too on Sandgate Road as you make your way up towards Deegan, and Gympie Road slow through Chermside and up through Castledine. Take back dinner time with HelloFresh. 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
22: Yeah, remaining fine this arvo. Grab a blanket before you go to bed, dropping to 14 overnight. Early cloud clearing tomorrow morning, warming to 26. Great day lined up for Sunday too. It's going to be good for the beach, 27. 27 on Monday as well. Currently 24 at Bridgman Downs, 22 at Banyo, and in Deception Bay, you guessed it, it's 22.
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Yeah, this is 99.7 Bridge FM. Steve Dalton here this afternoon, 9 minutes past four. Thanks for joining me. If you want to get in touch anytime, 0411-626-997. This is what's coming up this hour, a bit of status quo. Paul Young, looking forward to playing that amazing Shepherd song for you too. Also, Radio Rewind. Well, that's not far away, so stick around for that. But jump on that text line now. I'll get to some of those texts shortly. 0411-626-997 is 1927 from Smashing Pumpkins.

Yeah, I'm one of those. Common people, that is, says Paul Young here at the Friday Run Home. Steve Dalton here till 6, 17 minutes past 4. Time for your radio rewind. We're going to look back at this day in music history, the 2nd of October, and a few things that landed on this day over the years. You might remember 1970, Pink Floyd put out Atom Heart Mother. It became their first UK number one album. The following year, 1971, Rod Stewart's Maggie May started a 5-week run at number one in the States, and it was a song that really launched him as a solo star, didn't it? And in 1995, Oasis dropped What's the Story, Morning Glory, the album that turned them into worldwide names. Plenty going on across the decades, and a couple of birthdays to round it out. Don McLean, remember him, the man behind American Pie, was born on this day in 1945. And Sting, born on this day in 1951. That is your radio rewind for the 2nd of October. Where's the year gone? It's going to be Christmas soon. All right, going to jump into this one. I've been promising. Here's Shepherd's Geronimo at the Friday Run Home. Can you feel

0: Yes, the status. Well, that's officially quo here at 99.7 Bridge FM. 29 minutes to 5. Steve Dalton here as we get stuck into a long weekend. It is the last weekend of school holidays. Still plenty of traffic on the roads, so we better do this.
1: 99.7 Bridge FM traffic report. 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
2: The Gateway northbound's a little slow now from Deegan up towards the Pine Rivers Bridge. Onto the Bruce Highway we go, and once you hit Kalanga, it's really slow all the way up towards Caboolture. Slow going too as you make your way up past Red Road through Beerbarum after an earlier broken down car. Slow going too on Deception Bay Road as you make your way outbound through Deception Bay out towards the west. And the run on Gympie Road is just a little bit slow back through Aspley. 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

Pietro lives out of the Wilshire Hotel. He looks out a window without glass. The walls are made of cardboard. Newspapers on his feet, and his father beats him because he's too tired to beg. He's got 9 brothers and sisters. They're brought up on their knees. It's hard to run when a coat hanger beats you on the thighs. Pedro dreams of being older and killing the old man, but that's a slim chance. He's going to the boulevard. He's gonna end up on the dirty boulevard. He's going out to the dirty boulevard. He's going down to the dirty boulevard. Room costs $2,000 a month. You can believe it, man, it's true. Somewhere a landlord's laughing till he wets his pants. No one dreams of being a doctor or a lawyer or anything. They dream of dealing on the dirty boulevard. Give me, you're hungry, you're tired, you're poor, I'll piss on them. That's what the statue of bigotry says. You're poor huddled masses, let's club them to death and get it over with and just dump them on the boulevard. Get him out on the dirty boulevard. Going out to the dirty boulevard. They're going down on the dirty boulevard. Going out. Outside, it's a bright night. There's an opera at Lincoln Center. Movie stars arrive by limousine. The Klieg lights shoot up over the skyline of Manhattan, but the lights are out on the main streets. A small kid stands by the Lincoln Tunnel. He's selling plastic roses for a buck. The traffic's backed up to 39th Street. The TV whores are calling the cops out for a suck. And back at the Wilshire, Pedro sits there dreaming. He's found a book on magic in a garbage can. He looks at the pictures

99.7 Bridge FM. It's the Friday run home. 23 minutes to 5. And there's Lou Reed's Dirty Boulevard. And speaking of things that aren't exactly picture perfect on the streets, now this is a true story. There is no punchline, just a true story I thought was funny. A couple of weeks back in Joiner, police pulled over a car with a fridge hanging out the back and a bloke just lying there like it was the most normal thing in the world. He had no seatbelt. There was no tie downs. It was pure chaos. I think he's relying on just pure vibes to hold that thing down. So if you're that dude in Joiner, maybe not. Don't do that. And if you're thinking of moving anything heavy this weekend, please follow the rules. It's from the not-so-perfect boulevard. Here is the perfect simple plan. The song's called Perfect here at 99.7 Bridge FM.

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1: Oh, yeah. What about the brothers? Are they doing it for themselves? We know the sisters are. There is the Eurythmics here at 99.7 Bridge FM, 12 to 5. Tell you what, the brothers, the sisters, and everyone's doing at the moment is jumping on the text line 0411 626 997 if you want to do that. Jess at Sandgate says, sitting on the deck with the cold one, watching the last of the sun. She says, happy Friday. Happy Friday to you too, Jess. Thanks for texting in. Mark's at Banyo. He said, afternoon, just finished work and heading to the park with the kids. That's a good idea. Spotted a big group of people flying kites near the oval. Looked like fun. Always is fun. Mark, if you're stepping out down to the park, don't step away from the radio. You can dial in this very radio station via the iHeartRadio app. You can take us with you in your pocket. And Priya is at Nunda. She says, nothing too exciting here, just cooking dinner and trying to decide if I can be bothered going out later. She finishes with, how's your Friday going? That's a question I don't get asked much. Priya on this station, it's going good. I hope yours is going good too. Looking forward to a long weekend. Now, if you're getting around the place at the moment and you have a smile on your face and you don't know why, there's probably a very good reason, and I'll give you details on that next.
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1: 9 to 5, 21 degrees if you're out on the peninsula. Here's a quick one for you this Friday. Today is World Smile Day. Yes, so if you've been walking around a bit happier than normal with a big grin on your face, that's why it's marked every year on the first Friday of October. And the whole idea is it's pretty simple, isn't it? Just spread a bit of kindness and put a smile on someone's face. Hopefully we do that for you here at the Friday Run Home. Doesn't have to be anything big, a text, a wave, letting someone merge into traffic, whatever works. So if you're out and about this afternoon, consider this your official reminder. Why don't you just share one around? Put a smile on your dial. This song's going to help you do that. It's Sheryl Crow, If It Makes You Happy. Fancy that. It's 8 to 5. News just around the corner.

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2: Hello there, I'm Terry Daniel. The new Greens leader argues the government should have picked more of a fight with the banks as part of the ban on card surcharges. The changes, which stop businesses passing the fees they are charged by merchants on to customers, also includes a lowering of the fee, which is charged to the business itself. David Shoebridge says there's room to do more on the end of financial institutions.
3: You know, what's always been needed is holding the banks to account. You know, the banks who still want to pass on their costs, and not only costs, make profit from, you know, someone trying to run their coffee shop, someone trying to run their small business.
2: A teenager has been winched to safety after falling from a cliff in Sydney's east. Chris McCarthy reports.
4: Specialist paramedics rushed to Major Street at Coogee this afternoon to find a boy had fallen from the Kimberley's vantage point at the north end of the beach. The Toll rescue helicopter delivered crews down to the 14-year-old who was found with possible back injuries at the water's edge. He was stabilised before being winched aboard the helicopter and airlifted to Sydney Children's Hospital in a stable condition. Chris McCarthy, Sydney.
2: In South Australia, ambulance ramping stats are back in the spotlight. The September figures have been released. Just over 5,500 hours were recorded on the ramp, down 384 hours on August. But putting aside the improvement month on month, ramping remained 950 hours higher than last year, September 2025. A Saturday rally will be held against One Nation's Victorian state election launch in Melbourne. Warren Pickering will address more than 750 supporters at the Crown Conference Centre. Protest organiser Julie Monterio says Pauline Hanson and her views are not welcome in Melbourne.
5: Every time she tries to campaign and spread that kind of racist rhetoric, you know, scapegoating migrants, scapegoating refugees, for a lot of the crises that we're seeing, you know, with housing and the cost of living, it's not migrants and refugees to blame, actually. It's her scapegoating that we actually have to oppose out on the street.
2: In Queensland, hundreds of illegal e-mobility devices have been seized 3 months since the Queensland government's tough new laws were introduced. Miranda Workman has the details.
6: Since the laws came into effect on July 1, police have been taking action through Operation Yankee Surety to remove non-compliant devices from the streets and hold dangerous riders to account. 558 devices have been seized in total. More than 2,400 fines have been issued. The highest number of seizures were recorded on the Sunshine Coast, followed by the Gold Coast. Officers also conducted 878 roadside breath tests, catching 68 people riding under the influence. As the operation enters its fourth month, police say they'll continue to enforce the law and educate riders to ensure safety is a priority on Queensland roads. Miranda Workman, Brisbane.
2: Boaties are being reminded preparation is your best defence when heading out for a day on the water. Mark Dransfield has more.
7: A joint operation in New South Wales will see boating authorities engaging with skippers across waterways, checking compliance and ensuring they know what they're doing. New South Wales Maritime Director Nicole Watts says many people don't think to double-check their equipment.
8: A lot of boats have been in storage over the winter, so just making sure all the safety equipment is in good working order. Life jackets only work if they're on and they're in good working order and they're, you know, correctly fitted as well. So that's really important.
2: This is AIR National News.
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10: Sure did.
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2: NRL and Newcastle Knights coach Justin Holbrook could come back to haunt the Sydney Roosters in Sunday's NRL Grand Final. He joined Newcastle this year after serving as an assistant coach under Trent Robinson at the Sydney Roosters. League legend Josh Morris telling the Continuous Call Team Daily podcast, Holbrook's inside knowledge will be crucial.
14: He knows plenty about their weaknesses and some of the players' strengths and weaknesses as well. So he'd want to exploit that as well and try and use his knowledge of inside those walls against the Roosters.
2: And the musicians to perform during Jai Arrow's Lap of Honour before the NRL Grand Final have been locked in. Amy Shark and members of the Screaming Jets Peking Duck and Grinspoon are among those who will reportedly sing You'll Never Walk Alone. And the South Sydney Rabbitohs have re-signed Kiwi hooker Brandon Smith until the end of the 2028 season. Turning to the AFL, and Hawthorn could have the best forward line depth in the AFL next season. Eddie Summerfield reports.
15: Kel Shadier managed just 5 games this year for Hawthorn, with the 21-year-old forward believing he can crack the Hawks' stacked forward line to feature Ben King, Jack Gunston and Marbior Chol in 2027, turning down interest from Melbourne among several other clubs. Free agency is now open. Toby Green's move from the Giants' captaincy to Geelong complete on a 3-year deal, while Sydney forward Joel Amati will join Carlton.
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16: Still plenty of delays on the Bruce Highway this afternoon, kicking off at about Kalanga and continuing slow all the way to Caboolture. The Deception Bay run is still very slow out through Deception Bay trying to get onto the Bruce Highway. Slow going too on Anzac Avenue with reports of a crash as you make your way through Rothwell. A busy run on Elizabeth Avenue coming up towards Kippering, and the run on Gympie Road is slow through Aspley and Castledine. Every minute of every day, a child is admitted to hospital. 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
20: Yeah, remaining fine this arvo. You might feel a little chill in the air when you go to bed, dropping to 14 overnight. Early cloud clearing tomorrow morning. Warning up to 26 degrees. Another fine day lined up for Sunday. Might be a good day to hit the beach. 27 on Monday as well. Currently 22 in Redcliffe, 23 in Griffin and 21 in Stafford.
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Steve Dalton here this afternoon. This is the Friday Run Home. I'm going to be on your radio till 6. Coming up this hour, Queen, AC/DC and Johnny Diesel in the Injectors. Wouldn't you like some free diesel these days? Also going to be doing a Friday flashback next. The year is 1987. Stick around for that.

97.7 Bridge FM as we roll into your long weekend. There's Diesel, Steve Dalton on your radio this afternoon. Time for Friday Flashback. Love this segment. Rolling back to 1987 this week. Yeah, do you remember that year? It was when Bob Hawke won a third term for Labor in that double disillusion election, the year the share market took that famous Black Monday dive. It's when the All Ords dropped a massive 25% in a single day. And the year the first ever Rugby World Cup kicked off, you guessed it. Yeah, the All Blacks won that one. Around the world, Margaret Thatcher was securing her own third term and Ronald Reagan was standing in Berlin telling Gorbachev to tear down that wall. It was a year of big decisions, big swings, and a whole lot of people wanting to get someone to finally make up their mind, which brings us perfectly to our Friday Flashback song, also out of 1987, Foreigner, with the song that asked the question everyone was thinking. Is Say You Will. Say-

0: 99.7 Bridge FM. It is the Friday run home. Steve Dalton here as we get stuck into a long weekend. Geez, the text line lit up after the Friday flashback, 1987. Everyone wanting to jump on board and tell me what they remember from that year. 0411 66 99.7 if you want to do that. Yeah, well, it might be school holidays, but there's still plenty of traffic out there, so we better do this.
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2: The Gateway northbound now clear all the way up onto the Bruce Highway. That's easing a little too, but still very slow from Dakabin all the way up towards Caboolture. Southbound, a little bit of a slow patch as you make your way down around Deception Bay Road. Deception Bay Road through D Bay has eased a little for that run out towards the Bruce Highway, and the run up Sandgate Road's doing okay through Boondall up to Deegan. A polished man opens up, asks for help and shows up because when they do, everyone wins. 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

Oh, getting into the long weekend in style. There's AC/DC here on the Friday Run Home. Steve Dalton here, 0411 66 997. Lots of people have been punching in that number because this week your Friday flashback was the year 1987. And if you want to tell me what you remember from that year, you can do so on the text line. Just like Mel from Sandgate, she says, 1987 was the year my nan tried to convince everyone that the new $5 note smelt like vanilla. She was weirdly committed to it. That's a nice one. Out at Nunda is Katie. She said, all I properly remember is that my year six teacher made us do aerobics to the Ghostbusters. Because this week, your Friday flashback was the year 1987. And if you want to tell me what you remember from that year, you can do so on the text line. Just like Mel from Sandgate, she says, 1987 was the year my nan tried to convince everyone that the new $5 note smelt like vanilla. She was weirdly committed to it. That's a nice one. Out at Nunda is Katie. She said, all I properly remember is that my year six teacher made us do aerobics to the Ghostbusters. She was weirdly committed to it. That's a nice one. Out at Nunda is Katie. She said, all I properly remember is that my year six teacher made us do aerobics to the Ghostbusters afternoon. I remember at school, they made you do some weird stuff. Didn't feel that weird at the time, but when you look back, you wonder what was going on. And Ben at Astley, g'day Ben, he says, my clearest memory is my uncle turning up to Christmas in a full Miami Vice outfit and refusing to take the jacket off, even though it was 38 degrees. Some crazy stuff happening in 1987. We'll see if I can get a few more of those texts in. 0411 66 997.

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0: 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You tune to the Friday Run Home. Steve Dalton here this afternoon. There is Blink 182 fuel in there too. Stick with me. Coming up after the break, something is about to catch fire and it's not the barbecue. That's next.
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It's the Friday run home. There's the talking heads burning down the house. Well, something's going to be happening in your house this weekend if you are an NRL fan. Big grand finals for the men and the women. I hope your team wins. And if your team's not playing, I hope you enjoy it too. Then I suppose we move on to the cricket after that's all done and dusted. And just like I am today, that is it for me. Knock off time. I'm off to have a long weekend. Whatever you're up to, have a good one.

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2: Hello there, I'm Terry Daniel. The Albanese government is defending a decision by the tax office not to accept credit card payments from December. It follows a decision to ban the surcharge on Visa, MasterCard and FPOS transactions. The ATO says only 2.3% of businesses pay tax bills using a credit card. A flood watch warning is in place for much of the state of Victoria due to heavy rainfall over the past 24 hours. Melbourne has experienced its wettest day in 2 years, with flooding trapping drivers across the city. David Crook, senior meteorologist at the Weather Bureau, says more rain is on the way this weekend.
3: We've got a flood watch broadly across much of the state, and that does include the sort of catchments down around the southeast and down towards the peninsula as well, also the Barwon and the upper part of the Yarra River.
2: Queensland's construction industry is continuing the call for more skilled workers as major infrastructure projects ramp up ahead of the 2032 Olympics. Forecasting from Master Builders Queensland shows home building has hit a 10-year high, but the state is forecast to fall nearly 42,000 homes short of the National Housing Accord target over 5 years. General Manager of Policy and Advocacy, Diane Johnson, says they've been working towards a solution for some time.
4: The positive we have out of this is we know what we need to do. We need to tackle productivity. We have already had a lot of progress towards, with the government putting out their productivity report. Pulling back on the CFMEU going into administration has had huge benefits for construction sites.
2: The Queensland Olympics and Paralympics Minister is remaining tight-lipped on what the complete 2032 Games emblem looks like. Four individual pieces have been unveiled so far, three rose and gold curved shapes and one circular piece with a small cutout. The fifth element will be revealed on the Gold Coast this weekend. Tim Mander has offered a hint, saying it's an item the world will picture when they think of Queensland.
5: The emblem's a really important part of the Games. It's going to be the symbol that is synonymous with the Brisbane 2032 Games. You're going to see it everywhere, and it's what will be remembered for decades to come as well.
2: The New South Wales state government has been advised of another website breach by an OpenAI agent. In a statement, the government says the model accessed a National Parks and Wildlife Service web application containing historical information and data about fires in New South Wales. It's understood the incident occurred in June, but OpenAI only reported it this week. The last drive-in cinema in New South Wales is throwing a final hurrah for the NRL Grand Final. The Head and Greta Drive-In in the Hunter Valley will be broadcasting the game for thousands of fans who missed out on tickets. The facility is due to close next month in November. Owner Scott Seddon says it's an event they've always wanted to hold.
6: Every year when we come to State of Origin, we say, if the third games are decided, we'll cross to it. We've never actually done it. And then, of course, when the Knights were headed for the grand final, we had to say, well, hey, let's do it.
2: Finally, to the Australian share market, the All Ords closed up 60 points at 88.54. And one Australian dollar was buying 69.4 US cents. This is Air National News.
7: Delays on the Gateway Motorway, northbound through...
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11: Suzuki!
2: There's already talk of some key wheeling and dealing behind the scenes, just a few days out from the AFL's trade period. Sarah Patterson has more.
12: Jack Bowes could be headed for a third AFL club, with AFL.com.au reporting the out-of-contract Geelong player has already requested a trade to Essendon. Bowes played just 9 senior games for the Cats this year. The Bombers were chasing the Queenslander in 2022 before he joined Geelong from the Suns. It's understood Essendon is still keen to add Bowes to its new-look midfield for 2027. While the Dockers have clarified they have not entertained a move for former former Collingwood forward Bobby Hill, or made an approach to Sydney's Chad Warner after his season-ending ban at the Swans. Fremantle has also shut down any prospect of ruckman Sean Darcy switching clubs. Trade period officially gets underway this Monday at 9 a.m. Sarah Patterson, S Sport.
2: NRL and Sydney Roosters legend Brad Fittler believes the side has timed its run perfectly heading into Sunday's grand final against the Newcastle Knights. Trent Robinson's side will start overwhelming favourites at the Olympic Stadium. Fittler has told Nine they had to work hard at the start of the season to build their team chemistry.
11: They got flogged a couple of times when they were trying to work out the Daly, Cherry Evans and Sam Walker combination, and had a couple of big runs. They won 6 in a row, then 8 in a row. And I think that sort of proved to them that they're ready to go this year.
2: Australian Independent Radio News.
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13: Starting to ease on the Bruce Highway now as you make your way north. The gateway's okay, but the Bruce Highway hits the brakes around Kalanga and continues slow up towards Moray Field. It is starting to thin out, though. A little bit further up, you'll find a slow patch through Alimba, and after that, up past the Glasshouse Mountains as well for that run up towards the sunny coast. Not doing too bad now on Deception Bay Road, and Gympie Road looking pretty good too through Castledine heading up towards Bald Hills. Men, Movember wants you to know prostate checks start with a blood test. 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
16: The three-day outlook for the northern suburbs and Redcliffe Peninsula continuing clear overnight down to a minimum of 14, a maximum of 26 tomorrow. Mostly sunny. On Sunday, 16 to 27 and partly cloudy. On Monday, 17 to 27. A shower or two on the public holiday. For those people heading out in the bay, a low tide tonight at 8:19 p.m, 0.80. A high tide in the morning at the lovely hour, 1:41 a.m, 1.53. A low tide just after breakfast at 7:42 a.m, 0.61. A high tide in the afternoon at 2:44 p.m, 2.19. Low tide tomorrow night at 9:49 p.m, 0.80. On Sunday, high tide at 4:51 a.m, 1.55. A low tide at 10:34, 0.66. And a high tide in the afternoon at 5:18 p.m, 2.25. It's currently 21 degrees on the peninsula at Redcliffe, 20 degrees over the bridge there at Sandgate, out there at Narangba. It's 21 degrees. Now, up to date, news, sport and weather here on 99.7 Bridge FM.
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go, the Hoodoo Gurus and Good Times here on 99.7 Bridge FM. Well, it could be good times for the Sydney Roosters on the weekend when they take on the Newcastle Knights in the NRL Grand Final down there in Sydney. The Roosters had a good win over the Dolphins last Friday night at Suncorp Stadium, 36 points to 20. They're down at halftime, led at halftime 18-6 thanks to tries to Mark Nwangatasi, Victor Radley and Tupou in the 26th minute, Rob Toy in the 45th, Lindsay Collins in the 54th and Nwangatasi in the 56th, Sam Walker in the 66th and he kicked two goals and Daly Cherry Evans in the 47th and 55th minute goals as well. So at halftime, 18-10 down. Dolphins tries to Jermaine Osako in the 33rd and 42nd minute and Finney Fuark in the 74th and Herbie Farnworth in the 76th. Jermaine Osako was a little bit off with his kicking last week. Only kicked two goals from the 34th and 76th minutes. Roosters three tries after halftime set up the win for them and now they take on the Knights on a Sunday. Knights had a good win over the Penrith Panthers last weekend. Thanks to tries to Sandon Smith in the 58th and 79th minute and also kicking three from four goals. So going into the game on Sunday, it's going to be a very interesting game between the Sydney Roosters and the Newcastle Knights. As I'm a Roosters fan, no doubt I'll be tipping the Roosters to win that game. So it'll be a great game. Grand finals are always very tough to win.

You go jelly roll and liar here on 99.7. But yeah, fam, well, it's baseball season again. Game one, Division One kicks off tonight down here at Talabila Park. It's a battle of the highway. Redcliffe taking on Narangba. Narangba Demons back in Division One for the first time in many a long time. So they take on Redcliffe Padres. Joel Hogan looks like he's going to start on the mound. First up for the Redcliffe Padres tonight, back from college in the USA. So that's down here at Talabila Park. Game one tonight, Friday at 7 p.m. Then they back up on Sunday at 2 p.m. Beanley Hawks take on West Bulldogs at Beanley at 7 p.m. and on tonight and 2 p.m. on Sunday. Pine Hills Lightning take on Redland Rays out at James Drysdale Ovals out there on the Jinka track at 7 p.m. Coomera Cubs take on Surface Paradise at Runcorn tonight. Indians down there at 7 p.m. Windsor Royals take on Carina at Holloway Field at 7 p.m. tonight and 2 p.m. on Sunday. So you want to see some great local baseball leading into the ABL season, drop down to Talabila Park. No doubt there will be a big crowd, big contingency travelling over from Narangba, their first game back in Division 1 this year.

There it goes. This is Top and Viva Las Vegas here on 997 Bits FM. Bernie on the Pine here till 8 o'clock this evening. Well, it was Q Cup Grand Final weekend last Saturday down there at KO Stadium with the Redcliffe Dolphins taking on the Sunshine Coast Falcons. Redcliffe were too strong for the Sunshine Coast Falcons in the second half, thanks to tries to Sam Elliott in the 45th, Joe Saldana in the 65th, and Brian Pugno in the 68th minute, plus three goals from Josh James. Down 18-10 at halftime, Sunshine Coast Falcons tries Zion Johnson in the 8th, Flynn Camilleri in the 15th, and Tane Cooper in the 35th minute, and three goals from Josh Lynn. Redcliffe scored their tries in the first half. Jake Averillo, an intercept try, run 70 metres to score, and Brian Pugno off a kick. Down 18-10 at halftime to run out, scoring the three tries in the second half to run out winners 28-10. The Duncan Hall medal for the best player on the ground was second rower Sam Elliott. Congratulations to coach Dave Elliott and the players and all the officials down at Redcliffe winning the Q Cup last Saturday at KO Stadium. And then in the women's and the BMD Women's Cup, South run out winners 31-30 over the Burleigh Bears in extra time. Locked up 30 all at full time, and thanks to a Liliana Lewis field goal in the 73rd minute, 3 minutes extra time, South running out winners. They come from fourth in the competition. Sienna Lang from the Burleigh Bears scoring three tries, outstanding for Burleigh, and South 5-8. Skylar Harris kicking 5 from 5, helping South along the way. So congratulations to South Logan's women's side winning the BMD Cup last Saturday.

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1: The Gateway northbound is good. The run on the Bruce Highway is easing pretty quick now. Just a little slow heading up through Narangbar and Burpengary up around the Weybridge and up through Morayfield too. A little slow patch through Alimba and also heading up through the Glasshouse Mountains for that sunny coast run. No dramas up and down Sangay Road and South Pine Road's looking okay too. Northbound through Everton Park heading up towards McDowell. 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

There we go, Elton John. And Healing Hands here on 99.7 Bridge FM. Bernie on the Pine here till 8 o'clock this evening. The Australian Senior Open Golf up there in City Golf Club in Toowoomba. First round, Jason Norris, 6-under. Steve Conran, 6-under. Andre Stoltz at 5-under. And Leon Trenery at 4-under going into the weekend's round in the Senior Open Golf up there in the City Golf Club in Toowoomba.

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There we go. The better get a lawyer sign here on 99.7 Bridge FM. Well, it's week three of the Redcliffe Softball Association fixtures kicking off down there at Betty Paxton's Field. Diamonds 1 and 2 still under construction heading into the World Cup next year. So it kicks off at 7:50 a.m. tomorrow morning. A lot of young kids down there, under 10s, under 14s, T-ball, leading right up to the afternoon games. The senior players kicking off around about 11 o'clock on Diamond 3. So I want to see some good local softball in the Redcliffe Peninsula area down at Betty Paxton Fields, just behind the PCYC, kicking off at 7:50 in the morning. And the launch of the 2027 Women's World Cup will be held very shortly. The World Cup will be held at KO Stadium April next year. So keep a lookout on the Softball Australia social media pages for purchase of tickets. That's April next year down here at KO Stadium.

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1: Pseudo Echo and Love and Adventure. This bloke loves an adventure. Haven't spoken for a while. Anthony Collins, good evening.
2: Yeah, good evening to you, Bernie Ring. Good evening, everyone. Yeah, busy sort of schedule over the last little bit, mate, between one thing and another. We had the Wheatwood last week at Toowoomba, which went off beautifully. Yeah, fantastic day, mate. 7,000 people there. 7,000 people. Just goes to show you still can get people to race meetings.
1: Yeah, I seen that on TV. It looked a magnificent crowd, as you say, Wheatwood Day. It's always been a good day. They've changed the format over many years ago. It used to be Wheatwood Day on the Wednesday, I think, or Thursday, back up to Toowoomba Cup on the Saturday. It used to be a big two or three days in Toowoomba, but coinciding with the Carnival of Flowers, it certainly makes a big day of it now, all in one on a Saturday night.
2: Yeah, it does, mate. Metro meeting and the Guinea, of course, the Toowoomba Cup as well. And we had a big win in the Wheatwood with Let's Face the Music, who was prepared by Corey and Kylie Dearen. Their hometown feature race has gone the way the leading stable in the they've been able to build themselves. I've watched them build for probably the last 5-6 years. Since they come back home and they've gone from strength to strength, and they've taken out the big one of the year, the Wheatwood Handicap, mate. So, really good to see. I don't know what more I can say about the day, mate. It was fantastic to see that crowd there. They lifted with excitement when I said, and let's face the music's got away by three around the bend. And that feeling that gives you as a race broadcaster, that's something else, mate. That's why you do it. And, the Wheatwood under the light, big crowd, metropolitan day, 10 races. I don't think that we could have done it any better.
1: No, you can't do much better than get that many people to a racetrack now on a big carnival day like that. Toowoomba's going into research, going to upgrade the inner track as well, and new lights coming as well?
2: Yeah, the racing won't go into recess. I know where you're coming from there. Because I've read the same thing, and you could be forgiven for thinking that a synthetic track was being reinstalled at Toowoomba. That's not the case. It's just a work track. It's probably only four lanes wide. There's an existing synthetic track there as a work track, which is actually some of the old cushion from the old cushion track. So I think you'd probably get linked if you went to either replace the course proper or the bee grass with a synthetic track into Toowoomba Town, mate. And but they've kicked off the work with that this week, and hopefully that'll be done by the end of the year. And it's the first of its kind in the world, this new synthetic track. So obviously later on when the trotting track is taken back to use for harness racing, they will be minus a track, and they actually have the synthetic on that as well. So I know that's a bit of a long-winded explanation, mate, but in years to come, when it's rain, hail or shine, they will at least have the synthetic track, which has been installed now to work on. So all weather, fantastic, big investment. Just waiting on the lights for the course proper now, mate, and that's all part and parcel of the next lap, which we've spoken about a few times now on this very program. Be interesting to see when that work does actually commence. Hopefully it's next year. That old lighting system at Toowoomba's been very, very faithful for a long period of time.
1: Yes, mate. Yeah, it was one of the first night racing venues in Australia. It was Toowoomba, going back 25, 30 years ago, I suppose. Now, memory serves correctly. Yeah, it has failed before, but it's like everything. Everything gets old and needs replacing. And that'll be great to see it under new lighting. If it's anything like the lights over here at Redcliffe, it'll be magnificent. But our run of the week over here on the peninsula goes to a horse called Brit's Mate, trained by Alistair Barnes and driven by his son Brendan. Alistair's a well-known harness trainer in the area. He's at Marburg Way. Alistair, he's not in the best of health. He's been battling cancer for a couple of years and a few heart problems as well. But he puts a lot of time in the small team he has, and he's got another Kiwi horse goes as well. He's a good bloke, Alistair, works hard, and he's doing it a bit tough at the moment. So the run of the week goes to Brit's Mate, and we race over here at the Peninsula on Wednesday night, the first of eight at 5:22, the last at 8:54. Then I'm back up on Thursday afternoon, first just after lunchtime at 12:07, and the last of 8 at 4:25. And people, don't forget, daylight saving starts 4 a.m. Sunday morning.
2: Oh, yeah, the dirty word. I'd say. Well, we'll get into it for another 6 months, mate. But, good to see Alistair there with a winner or two. Always got a smile on his face and just happy to help anyone. Alistair over the years, including myself. And he's had a couple of winners for me, which has been very good. And good to see that, mate, he's evergreen as a trainer. And he can certainly put some really flash polish on horses. They all look good. And they do go good. My best bet for the weekend is Toowoomba tomorrow night, race 1, horse 2. Thundering Soul for that combination, Chloe Lowe, Pat Webster. Pat Webster, runners for winners at Clifford Park, is something like 35%.
1: So it's race 1, horse 2 in Toowoomba tomorrow night. Anthony's best for up there on the Downs. And don't forget Marburg on the 18th of October, I think it is, that Graham Herrick Memorial Day. It's a big day. They've got raffle prizes. I've seen some of the prizes they've got. 18th of January, 18th of October out there at Marburg for the Graham Herrick Memorial Day. All Trotters Day.
2: I wonder if they're doing Oktoberfest this year.
1: I don't know. Sometimes they do. I'm not sure.
2: Yeah. I'll have to have a look at that. It's good day. All Trotters Day again. Lead up meeting on Monday, King's birthday. So we'll be there at Marburg on Monday, and then that big meeting coming up a little bit later on in the month, mate. So yeah, looking forward to both of those. So. It'll keep us busy. It'll be good.
1: Okay, Anthony, catch you again next Friday night.
2: Got it, mate. Look forward to it.
1: Thanks, mate.
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They got the Ice House. Anything is possible here on 99.7 Bridge FM. I've got the lineup for the Narangba Demons and Redcliffe Padres just kicked off down at Talavila Park. The Narangba side is Ryan Murphy leading off playing second base. Jaden Holley, former Redcliffe Padres player, playing first base. Vincent Banchino, shortstop. Spencer Muirhead, catching, former Redcliffe Padres as well. Abraham Swanson, Yudai Nishi playing left field. The effervescent Chris Clem, DH'ing for the Narangba Demons. Warwick Scotland playing left field. Josh Coleman playing centre field. That's the Narangba Demons side. And Oliver Vinton on the mound for them. Tosha Lizak, this is the Redcliffe side. Tosha Lizak playing second base. Lockie Wilson back, DH'ing for the side. Harrison Kaufman, shortstop. Matthew Jensen, third base. Mike Tooth catching. Bo Allsworth playing in right field. Eli Hardy Abdi, left field. Colton Beach back playing first base. And Liam Overlack playing centre field. And Joel Hogan on the mound. He's thrown one inning so far. 11 pitches, 11 strikes for 3 strikeouts. So starting off well, nil all. At the 2 out in the bottom of the first innings down at Talavila Park.

Avril Lavigne and My Happy Ending. It might be a happy ending for the Sydney Roosters on Sunday evening, kicking off at 7 p.m. The grand final between the Sydney Roosters and the Newcastle Knights. Still nil all down at Talabela Park, Reckler Padres and Narangba Demons. Joel Hogan has got it on a string down at the moment, throwing 5 strikeouts so far in 2 innings. Don't forget, after 8 o'clock tonight, Kenny's Friday Night Funhouse, all happening here on 99.7 Bridge FM. And don't forget, next Saturday, outside broadcast over the Bald Hills State School between midday and 6 p.m, celebrating 160 years of the Bald Hills State School. Next Saturday, between midday and 6 p.m, over there at Bald Hills.

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There we go, Paul McCartney and Wings and Band on the Run here on 99.7 FM. Well, I'm on the run out of here on a Friday evening. I'll be back again next Friday night between 6 and 8. Bernie on the Pine. Have a good weekend. If you're travelling, travel safe. Don't forget, it's a long weekend. Back to work on Tuesday for some. If not, some might be still working over the weekend. But if you're travelling around, travel safe. Allow a little bit of extra time to get where you need to get to. Good night. Have a good weekend.

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1: Will he offer me his mouth?
0: Yes.
1: Will he offer me his teeth?
0: Yes.
1: Will he offer me his jaws?
0: Yes.
1: Will he offer me his hunger?
0: Yes.
1: Again, will he offer me his hunger?
0: Yes.
1: And will he starve without me?
0: Yes.
1: Then does he love me?
0: Yes.
1: Yes.
0: On a hot summer night, would you offer your throat to the wolf with the red roses?
1: Yes.
0: I bet you say that to all the boys.

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3: It's just after 8 o'clock and this is a check of the satellite weather for both tonight and tomorrow. Tonight we're getting down to a minimum of 14 and tomorrow we shouldn't be going above 26. Now tomorrow's forecast, well the Bureau says expect a mostly sunny day. The tides at Redcliffe tomorrow, well they're going to be low at 7:30 and then high again at 2:30. It's currently sitting on 19 at the Valley and now you're up to date on 99.7 Bridge FM.

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1: Hey, thanks, Bernie, for another great Bernie on the Pine. We'll catch you again next Friday afternoon. 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My name's Kenny. I'm your host, and for the next few hours, I've packed, racked and stacked all this great rock variety behind me, and it's ready to go. So let's kick off tonight's show with the Rugby League final this weekend. Here's a song especially for you and your team. Here's the Hoodoo Gurus. It's not What's My Scene, it's their variant. That's My Team on 99.7 Bridge FM. 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

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Thank you for joining me on our Friday Night Funhouse. We've got lots more tracks like that coming up tonight. My name's Kenny, and I'm going to be playing all the songs tonight. My only job that I've got to get right is to help keep you entertained. All you've got to do now is just sit back, relax, and enjoy the music, because I've got this huge combo of songs and lots of entertainment lined up for you and I right through until late, late tonight. Now, soon I've got the first clue in this week's song from the vault. It's a song that I had to go and buy. Haven't played this one ever. Make sure you listen out for all three clues and guess the song before I play it. That'll be at 9 o'clock. But soon, in about half an hour's time, I have this week's twofer. Now, that's two rock songs in a row by the same artist, just because we can on a Friday night here at 99.7. And then at 9.15, we're back with Double Dipping. We have a great duet for you, one that doesn't get played very often again. Can't wait to play that one for you. Then at 9.30, Generation Gap, that's four songs in a row from four different decades. You get to hear how the songs have changed in a very, very short period of time, over four decades. And then at 10 o'clock, back with Join the Dots, I'll play three songs in a row. You've just got to guess what links or connects them together. And then at 10.30, it's Rock Artist Review. We're going to check out which rock artists are having a birthday in the coming week, and we'll play one song from each of these three very, very talented artists. So no matter what you've got planned for tonight, make sure you keep it locked on 99.7 for all of your Friday night fun. Kick it off. We've got this one here from ELO. It's called All Over the World on 99.7 Bridge FM.

99.7 Bridge FM. It's 13 minutes past 8. That means it's time for this week's Song from the Vault. Hi, if you just joined us, we're Gon Kenny. This is the Friday Night Funhouse, and we're about to play Song from the Vault. Well, what does that mean? So last week we were doing Song from the Vault, and a listener was guessing a song. It wasn't quite what we wanted, but we said that's going to make a great song from the vault for next week. So we've researched three clues, and I've got the first one for you now. Here's clue number one for tonight's song from the vault. This song reached number 29 on the Australian charts and number 5 on the UK charts back in 1987. That is clue number one. Now I've got another clue coming up for you in about 10 minutes' time. And don't forget, we're going to recap all the clues and play the song just after the weather tonight at 9 o'clock. If you think you know what it is already, and we've had many listeners guess it on clue number one, here is the number. It's 32845000. And if you're having trouble getting through, please make sure you keep trying, because I want to hear each and every suggestion for tonight's Song for the Vault. Because you never know, your suggestion might become next week's Song for the Vault. That's how it works at 99.7 Bridge FM. We recycle everything, even good ideas. Well, it's 15 minutes past 8. Don't forget, coming up at 8.30, we've got this week's twofer. I've got two great songs from one very, very special man. But right now, here's one from Glass Tiger and Don't Forget Me on 99.7 Bridge FM.

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It's 21 minutes past 8. That means it's time for our second clue in tonight's Song for Fault. How did you go with clue number one? No one's got it yet, so we're obviously hanging out for clue number two, so let's get straight into it. Okay, clue number two is this. Tonight's song from the vault is a theme song from a spy movie that was released at the same time as this song went to the charts. That is clue number two. Now, if you're thinking what it is already, that's okay. Give me a call. 3284-5000 is the number. And if you're not sure, here's what I suggest. Still give me a phone call, because you never know. You might just be a whisker away from it, and that's okay. Or you might have a great suggestion for next week's song from the vault. Now, I do have one more clue to go, and that's in about 15 minutes' time. And we're going to recap all three clues and play this great song at 9 o'clock tonight. And it's a song I don't play very often. That's why it's a song from the vault, right? It's now 22 minutes past 8. Coming up at 8:30, we have this week's twofer. That's two rock songs in a row by the same artist. And this week's twofer is none other than the Jay Giles Band. Can't wait to play these two songs for you. You're just going to have to tell me which one you like the best, side A or side B. But right now, here's a good one from Aerosmith, What It Takes, on 99.7 Bridge FM.

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Coming up at 8.30, we have this week's Twofer. But right now, here is Eric Clapton and After Midnight on 99.7 Bridge FM.

99.7 Bridge FM. There is Eric Clapton and After Midnight. Well, it's just after 8:30, which means it's time for us to have a look at which our twofer. So that's two rock songs in a row by the same artist, just because we can on a Friday night. And tonight's artist is none other than the J. Geils Band. So what we're doing is we're playing two J. Geils Band songs off a 45 record of, you know, the little black vinyl records that came out in the 50s, 60s and 70s and 80s. And what we're going to do is find out, did the producers get it right? Is the best song on side A and the lesser one on side B, or is it the other way around? And what we'll do is we'll take votes from the listeners and give you the results after side B is played. So here it comes, the J. Geils Band. On side A happens to be this one from 1981 that went to number one. It's called Centerfold on 99.7 Bridge FM.

99.7 Bridge FM. How many of you were playing that song and whistling along at the same time? I know I was. That's why I was a little bit slow getting that one off. That was the Jay Giles Band and Centerfold. That's on side A of this here 7-inch 45 vinyl record. We're going to flip it over now and play side B. And all you've got to do is let me know, do you like side A or side B? When you've worked it out which one you like the most, give me a call. Here's the number, 3284 5000. And if you can't get through, make sure you keep trying, because I really want to hear your vote. At the end of this song, we'll tally up the votes and let you know what the general listeners believe. Here is the best song. Come on now, here comes side B. This one's called Rage in a Cage. It's also by the Jay Giles Band. It's the flip side to Centerfold. Here it is now. Let me know your vote. Here's the number, 3284 5000.

We have 91% of the listeners enjoyed side A and 9% enjoyed side B. So, yes, the record producers got it right on this occasion. Centerfold is more popular than Rage in a Cage for the J. Geils Band. We'll have another 2 for 4 you again next Friday night at 8:30. Now, coming up at 9 o'clock, we're going to have a check of tomorrow's weather for you. And then straight after that, we're into playing tonight's song from the vault. Now, I have one more clue to give out, and that one more clue, clue number 3, is coming right up after this one from Ben Lee and Into the Dark on 99.7 Bridge FM.

99.7 Bridge FM. That was Ben Lee and Into the Dark. Well, this is now time for clue number three. And tonight's song from the vault, how going with clue number one and two? Struggling? Well, maybe this one will help you. Here it comes. Hope you got your pen and paper ready. Tonight's song from the vault, well, the title has three words in its title, and it's sung by a band called Aha. That is clue number three. If that helps you get over the line, give me a call. The number is 3284-5000. I will be playing the song just after the weather tonight at 9 o'clock. But between now and then, I still have lots and lots of other great songs to play, including this one from James Rain, Motors Too Fast, on 99.7 Bridge FM. 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
3: It's just after 9 o'clock, and this is a check of the satellite weather for both tonight as well as tomorrow. Now, tonight we're getting down to a minimum of 14. Tomorrow we shouldn't be going above 26. Now, tomorrow's forecast, well, the Bureau says expect a mostly sunny day. The tides at Redcliffe tomorrow, well, they're going to be high at 7.30 and then, they're going to be low at 7.30. Low 7.30 and high at 2.30. 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
3: Hello and welcome to the Friday Night Funhouse. My name's Kenny, and it's that part of the show where we get to play our song from the vault for this week. What a fun one this has been tonight. Before I play it though, let's just recap those clues one more time. Clue number one was that this song reached number 29 on the Australian charts and number 5 on the UK charts back in 1987. Then we found out that tonight's song from the vault is also a theme song to a spy movie that was released at the same time. And clue number 3 was that this song has 3 words in its title and it's sung by a band called Aha. And thank you to everyone who called up. We do have a winner on clue number 2. It's Sue from Deception Bay. You've got to get up pretty early to beat Sue. She said, Kenny, it's got to be Aha and the Living Daylights. And you are 100% correct, Sue. And the reason we're playing this one tonight is because daylight saving starts in the southern states as of 2 a.m. this Sunday morning. So here's a nice little reminder that we have the daylight saving started. And here's Aha and the Living Daylights.

99.7 Bridge FM. There is their song from the vault for this week. There was Uh-huh and The Living Daylights. And the reason we played that song is because it was the song from the vault. But also, Daylight Saving is starting this Sunday at 2 a.m. in the morning for our southern states, not for Queensland. Just letting you know that. So if you've got friends and family down there or business, just keep that in mind. The clocks will be changing down there after 2 a.m. this Sunday. That is our song from the vault for this week. We're going to do it all again next Friday night starting at 8 o'clock. Now, coming up in a few minutes' time at 9.15, we have this week's duet. It's a great song. We've got Shaken Stevens and Bonnie Tyler coming your way very, very soon. Make sure you stick around for that one. But right now, here's one from The Cars, Shake It Up.

99.7 Bridge FM. There's Boom Crown Shopper and Dancing in the Storm. Well, it's 9:15, which means it's time for this week's duet. Why do we do that? Well, the poor old duets often don't get some airplay. So this year we've put a nice focus on them and we've got one for you every Friday night at 9:15. Now, tonight's duet is by Shaken Stevens and Bonnie Tyler. It's called Rockin' Good Way. It was released on the 30th of December, 1983. It went to number 5 in the UK singles charts at the time and number 1 in Ireland. Here it is now, our duet for tonight, Shaken Stevens and Bonnie Tyler, Rockin' Good Way.

99.7 Bridge FM. There is tonight's duet. That was Bonnie Tyler and Shakin' Stevens and Rockin' Good Way. We'll have another duet for you again next Friday night at 9.15. Now, coming up at 9.30, we have this week's Generation Gap. That's where I play four songs in a row and you get to hear the four songs from four different decades and how the songs have changed over that period of time in just a few minutes. That's coming up really, really soon. But between now and then, I still have lots of other great tracks up my sleeve, including this one from Pat Benatar, All Fired Up on 99.7.

99.7 Bridge FM. And who's that girl? It's Annie Lennox. Don't they know that? It is 9.30, which means it's time for Generation Gap. What is Generation Gap? Well, we play four songs in a row and you get to hear how the songs have changed over the four different decades. We start off with a song from 1966, then a song from 1976, then a song from 1986, and then a song from 1996. So you get it? So you hear four songs from four different decades, all within 5 or 6 minutes. So here we go. Here comes song number one. It's from 1966, or 60 years ago. It's by the Isley Brothers, and it's called This Old Heart of Mine. This song went to number three in the charts at the time. Here it is now, song number one on tonight's Generation Gap.

99.7 Bridge FM. What a great song to kick off our tonight's Generation Gap. That was from 1966 and the Isley Brothers, This Old Heart of Mine. Well, we're going to ratchet up 10 years. We're going to land in 1976 and hear from Casey and the Sunshine Band and their hit, Shake Your Booty. This one went to number 16 on the charts in Australia. Here it is now, our second song in tonight's Generation Gap.

99.7 Bridge FM. There's Casey and his Sunshine Band with Shake Your Booty. That went to number 16 in the charts at the time back in 1976. Well, let's ratchet up to 1986. This time we're going to hear from Wah Wah Nee and their hit Stimulation. This song reached number 2 in the charts. This is our third song in tonight's Generation Gap. 99.7.

99.7 Bridge FM, great song there from Wawani and Stimulation. Well, that's our third song in tonight's Generation Gap. Let's ratchet up now to 1996 for our fourth song. This one's going to be a great one. It's by Everything But the Girl and it's called Missing. And this one reached number two on the Australian charts. Here it is now, our fourth song in tonight's Generation Gap.

99.7 Bridge FM. That's our fourth song in tonight's Generation Gap. That was Everything But the Girl and Missing. Went to number two in the charts here in Australia at the time. That is our Generation Gap for this week. We're going to do it all again next Friday night at 9.30. Now, coming up at 10 o'clock, I'll have a quick look at the weather for you. And then straight after that, we're into this week's Join the Dots, where I've got three songs lined up. You've just got to guess what links or connects them together. And this week, the compliments of Lionel from Bullawin. He's chosen these three songs for us tonight. What could be the connection? I'm not sure. Stick around. We'll soon find out. But between now and then, we still have lots of other great tracks on the way, including this one from Fleetwood Mac. It's called Rhiannon on 99.7 Bridge FM.

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2: It's 10 o'clock and this is the check of the satellite weather for both tonight as well as tomorrow. Tonight we're getting down to a minimum of 14. Tomorrow we shouldn't be going above 26. Now tomorrow's forecast, the Bureau says expect a mostly sunny day. The tides at Redcliffe tomorrow, well, they're going to be low at 7:30 and then high again at 2:30. It's currently still sitting on 19 at Yugar, and now you're up to date on 99.7 Bridge FM.
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2: Hello and welcome to the Friday Night Funhouse. If you just joined us, my name's Kenny and we're about to get going with Join the Dots. Now, what does Join the Dots mean? Well, we play three songs in a row and all you've got to do is guess what links or connects them together as I'm playing them. It's compliments this week of Lionel from Willowin. He contacted me and said, Kenny, I've got three great tracks for you. Play these ones and I'm sure your listeners will put it all together. So I won't give out any hints tonight. Here comes one of the, well, the first song. And if you know, if when you think you know what it is, give me a call. Here's the number, 3284 5000. And if you can't get through, make sure you keep trying because I really want to hear your suggestion. Here comes song number one in tonight's Join the Dots on 99.7 Bridge FM. Good luck.

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There is our first song in tonight's Join the Dots at Spandau Ballet and Round and Round. Okay, well, we got two more songs to go. If you think you know what connects these three songs together, and some people do get on song number one, bit of a guess, but that's okay. Don't forget to give me a call, 3284 5000. Here comes song number two in our Join the Dots. 3284 5000 is that number.

Oh, Kylie, it's great to the last drop. There's Kylie Minogue and Spinning Around. That's our song number two in tonight's Join the Dots. Well, we've got one more song to go, and here it comes right now. 3284 5000 is the number if you know what the connection is.

99.7 Bridge FM. There is our third song in tonight's Join the Dots. That was George Benson and Turn Your Love Around. Well, that's our third song. Let's just recap the clues again one more time. The song was Spandau Ballet, Round and Round. Then we had Kylie Minogue spinning around. And then we had George Benson, Turn Your Love Around. And what that means is that it was all about round soccer balls, because we had the Socceroos on this week and they were playing at Suncorp Stadium, and it's all about having a round football. And a big thanks to Lionel from Woolloowin for suggesting tonight's Join the Dots. Thank you very much. A congratulations does go to the Back Deck Bandits. They got it on song number two, Kylie Minogue. Congratulations, guys. You've done very, very well for this hour of the night on a Friday evening whilst you're enjoying the show. Thank you very much for playing, everyone, and to everyone who called up, thank you. For those who didn't get through, maybe next time we'll do it all again next Friday night at 10 o'clock. Now, coming up at 10:30, we're going to check out which rock artists are having a birthday in the coming week, and what I'll do is I'll play one song from each of these three very talented artists. That is coming your way in about 15 minutes' time, but between now and then, I still have lots of other great rock up my sleeve. Here's one now for you from Tommy Two-Tone, 8675309, Jenny. 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

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Don't forget, at 10.30, we're going to check out which rock artist is having a birthday in the coming week. Make sure you stick around for that. Right now, here's Steve Miller.

99.7 Bridge FM. There's Collective Soul and the World I Know. Well, it's just gone 10:30, which means it's time for us to have a look at which rock artists are having a birthday in the coming week. And what I'll do is I will play one song from three very, very talented artists. Now, our first birthday artist is having his birthday today. Now, he was among the most visibly distinctive music artists of the early 1980s. He co-wrote and sang the multi-million selling single Don't You Want Me, a number one single in both the US and the UK, where it remains the 28th highest-selling single of all time. With his band, he sold more than 20 million records worldwide. He continues recording and performing internationally. It's a very happy birthday to Phil Oakey. And here is Phil and the Human League and their smash hit, Don't You Want Me. And I'll tell you how old Phil will be after the song.

99.7 Bridge FM. That's our first rock artist birthday review song. That was Phil Oakey and him with Human League. And the reason we played that song is because it is Phil's birthday today. He is turning 71. Happy birthday to Phil Oakey from Human League. Now, our next birthday artist is an American musician, record producer, and the lead guitarist and co-lead vocalist of Fleetwood Mac. In addition to his 10 years with Fleetwood Mac, he's released 7 solo studio albums and 3 live albums. And as a member of Fleetwood Mac, he was inducted into the Rock and Roll Hall of Fame back in 1998. He's also the 100th Rolling Stones list of 100th greatest guitarists of all time. So he's the number 100th, just slipped in there. And he's also a very happy birthday to Lindsay Buckingham. And here is Lindsay and Fleetwood Mac with their hit that Lindsay wrote. It's called Big Love. And I'll tell you how old Lindsay will be after the song on 99.7 Bridge FM.

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There's Fleetwood Mac and Big Love. And the reason we played that song is because it's Lindsay Buckingham's birthday. He's turning 77 on Sunday. Happy birthday to Lindsay. Now, our next birthday artist is having her birthday also on Sunday. Her accolades include the American Music Award, 2 Billboard Music Awards, a Brit Award, 3 Grammy Awards, a World Music Award, as well as receiving a star on the Hollywood Walk of Fame. Yahoo, that's what I want. Billboard magazine ranked her as the 54th most successful artist and the 37th most successful Hot 100 artist of the period between 2000 and 2009. VH1 ranked her as the 13th on their 100 Greatest Women in Music. It's a very happy birthday to the lovely Gwen Stefani. And here's Gwen and Sweet Escape. And I'll tell you how old Gwen will be after the song.

99.7 Bridge FM. That's Gwen Stefani. And the reason we play that song is because it's Gwen's birthday coming up on Sunday. Gwen is turning 57. Happy birthday to Gwen. And if you're having a birthday in the coming week, congratulations from all of us here at the radio station. We hope you have a lovely day, get everything you want. If it was me, I'd have the day off, but that's just me. And I hope you enjoy your day. Most importantly, don't feel a year older. You're a year younger. We'll have another look at another birthday review again next Friday night, starting at 10:30. Now, coming up at 11 o'clock, we're going to check tomorrow's weather for you. We'll have a look and see what's going to happen tomorrow. Are you going to be outside doing some gardening or inside doing some other crafty type work? Not sure. Stick around at 11 o'clock. We'll let you know. But between now and then, I still have lots of other great tracks on the way, including this one from The Church, Under the Milky Way on 99.7 Bridge FM.

0: Hello, I'm Leslie Orbison. Roy Orbison was known as one of the greatest singers of all time, but to me, he was also my dad. Please let me introduce to you John Steffen, one of the only singers in the world today that could do justice to my father's memory. Being a part of this show, I have the opportunity of sharing some very special things about my dad, as well as celebrating his life through his music.
1: 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A salute to Roy Orbison. 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
4: This is a check of the satellite weather for both tonight as well as tomorrow. Now tonight we are getting down to a minimum of 14. Tomorrow we shouldn't be going above 26. Now tomorrow's forecast, the Bureau says expect a mostly sunny day. The tides at Redcliffe tomorrow, they're going to be low at 7.30 and then high at 2.30. It's currently sitting on 17 at Zilmia, and now you are up to date on 99.7 Bridge FM.
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4: Yes, there is lots of it here at 99.7 Bridge FM. Well, that is a wrap for me tonight. Thank you so much for dropping in. If you've had some fun, make sure you tell someone, because we're going to do it all again next Friday night. But until then, please stay safe. And remember that mates don't let mates drink drive. Your designated driver isn't the person that's had the least to drink. It's the person that hasn't had a drink. Now, just before I go, I have loaded the playlist with some great songs. You're going to hear from Midnight Oil, Train, Lou Reed, Split Ends, Gabriella Clemente, and Kiss. So make sure you stick around for that. This weekend is only just kicking off. Don't forget, Monday is a public holiday. And don't forget that daylight saving starts down south from 2 a.m. this Sunday morning. Have a great weekend. Stay safe. And I'm going to leave you with this one from Management on 99.7 Bridge FM. Good night.

everybody had to pay and pay. A hustle here and a hustle there. New York City is the place where they said, hey,

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1: Fed up ratepayers say they want our parks around the homeless camps cleaned up. 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

Pedro lives out of the Wilshire Hotel. He looks out a window without glass. The walls are made of cardboard. Newspapers on his feet, and his father beats him because he's too tired to beg. He's got 9 brothers and sisters. They're brought up on their knees. It's hard to run, but a coat hanger beats you on the thighs. Pedro dreams of being older and killing the old man, but that's a slim chance. He's going to the boulevard. He's gonna end up on the dirty boulevard. He's going out to the dirty boulevard. He's going down to the dirty boulevard. This room costs $2,000 a month. You can believe it, man, it's true. Somewhere a landlord's laughing till he wets his pants. No one dreams of being a doctor or a lawyer or anything. They dream of dealing on the dirty boulevard. Give me your hungry, you're tired, you're poor, I'll piss on them. That's what the statue of bigotry says. Your poor huddled masses, let's club them to death and get it over with and just dump them on the boulevard. Get them out on the dirty boulevard. Going out dirty boulevard. They're going down on the dirty boulevard. Going out. Outside, it's a bright night. There's an opera at Lincoln Center. Movie stars arrive by limousine. The Klieg lights shoot up over the skyline of Manhattan, but the lights are out on the main streets. A small kid stands by the Lincoln Tunnel. He's selling plastic roses for a buck. The traffic's backed up to 39th Street. The TV whores are calling the cops out for a suck. And back at the Wilshire, Pedro sits there dreaming. He's found a book on magic in a garbage can. He looks at the pictures and stares up at the cracked ceiling.

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3: Hey, Ivy Lewick here from the Matildas for RAD. 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
2: Hello there, I'm Terry Daniel. The new Greens leader argues the government should have picked more of a fight with the banks as part of the ban on card surcharges. The changes, which stop businesses passing the fees they are charged by merchants on to customers, also includes a lowering of the fee, which is charged to the business itself. David Shoebridge says there's room to do more on the end of financial institutions.
3: You know, what's always been needed is holding the banks to account. You know, the banks who still want to pass on their costs, and not only costs, make profit from, you know, someone trying to run their coffee shop, someone trying to run their small business.
2: A teenager has been winched to safety after falling from a cliff in Sydney's east. Chris McCarthy reports.
4: Specialist paramedics rushed to Major Street at Coogee this afternoon to find a boy had fallen from the Kimberley's vantage point at the north end of the beach. The Toll rescue helicopter delivered crews down to the 14-year-old who was found with possible back injuries at the water's edge. He was stabilised before being winched aboard the helicopter and airlifted to Sydney Children's Hospital in a stable condition. Chris McCarthy, Sydney.
2: In South Australia, ambulance ramping stats are back in the spotlight. The September figures have been released. Just over 5,500 hours were recorded on the ramp, down 384 hours on August. But putting aside the improvement month on month, ramping remained 950 hours higher than last year, September 2025. A Saturday rally will be held against One Nation's Victorian state election launch in Melbourne. Warren Pickering will address more than 750 supporters at the Crown Conference Centre. Protest organiser Julie Monterio says Pauline Hanson and her views are not welcome in Melbourne.
5: Every time she tries to campaign and spread that kind of racist rhetoric, you know, scapegoating migrants, scapegoating refugees, for a lot of the crises that we're seeing, you know, with housing and the cost of living, it's not migrants and refugees to blame, actually. It's her scapegoating that we actually have to oppose out on the streets.
2: In Queensland, hundreds of illegal e-mobility devices have been seized, 3 months since the Queensland government's tough new laws were introduced. Miranda Workman has the details.
6: Since the laws came into effect on July 1, police have been taking action through Operation Yankee Surety to remove non-compliant devices from the streets and hold dangerous riders to account. 558 devices have been seized in total. More than 2,400 fines have been issued. The highest number of seizures were recorded on the Sunshine Coast, followed by the Gold Coast. Officers also conducted 878 roadside breath tests, catching 68 people riding under the influence. As the operation enters its fourth month, police say they'll continue to enforce the law and educate riders to ensure safety is a priority on Queensland roads. Miranda Workman, Brisbane.
2: Boaties are being reminded preparation is your best defence when heading out for a day on the water. Mark Dransfield has more.
7: A joint operation in New South Wales will see boating authorities engaging with skippers across waterways, checking compliance and ensuring they know what they're doing. New South Wales Maritime Director Nicole Watts says many people don't think to double check their equipment.
8: A lot of boats have been in storage over the winter, so just making sure all the safety equipment is in good working order. Life jackets only work if they're on and they're in good working order and they're, you know, correctly fitted as well. So that's really important.
2: This is AIR National News.
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2: NRL and Knights coach Justin Holbrook is warning Newcastle's incredible crowd support won't be enough to secure premiership glory. The fairy tale Knights team are expected to have the majority of support in Sunday's grand final against the Sydney Roosters. But Holbrook says the Roosters won't be intimidated.
13: The weekend was enormous. We went to 12 men and just the roar of the crowd had a huge benefit for us. But I also, and the group are well aware that it's not going to phase the opposition.
2: Geelong have defeated Richmond by 34 points in their AFLW clash at Icon Park. It's the Cats' seventh consecutive win this season. And Toby Green's move to Geelong is complete. He signed with the Cats on a 3-year deal as an unrestricted free agent. Turning to the NBL, Illawarra Hawks have defeated Adelaide 36ers 114-92 in Wollongong. Keelan Martin top scored for the Hawks with 28 points. Hawks coach Justin Tatum was very happy with his team's win.
14: Yeah, it wasn't bad, man. It's a good thing when the ball goes in for you and you can finally get some rebounds and guys just play confident, so I'm really happy for my group.
2: And in Perth, a home win for the Perth Wildcats, beating Southeast Melbourne Phoenix 92-88. Elijah Pepper scored 25 points for the Wildcats. Horse racing and Sydney's big long weekend of sport start Saturday at Royal Randwick with Epsom Day. The favourite for the 2026 Group 1 Epsom Handicap is Autumn Boy, holding early market favouritism after drawing Barrier 1. Australian Independent Radio News.
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15: And a very good morning to you. Nice and smooth on the road so far this morning. No accidents or breakdowns reported. To Section Bay Road, all good. So to Anzac Avenue, Rothwell to Kippering on to Redcliffe. Gateway Motorway, no delays so far this morning. And a clear run on the Bruce Highway if you're heading towards the Sunshine Coast. 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
2: 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Sponsor.
3: Good morning, I'm Terry Daniel. An investigation is underway after another rogue OpenAI agent hacked into a government agency in Australia. Chelsea Bowden has the details.
4: OpenAI confirmed a rogue agent accessed a New South Wales government website in June. The same month, it breached four government websites, including Medicare. The Premier's department says the model accessed a National Parks and Wildlife Service web application containing historical information and data on fires. There was no unauthorised access to personal information. The Greens are calling for an audit of all government systems and databases to check for additional breaches. Both OpenAI and Anthropic are set to face a separate federal parliamentary inquiry on artificial intelligence on Tuesday. Chelsea Bowden reporting.
3: G7 nations have agreed to release 100 million barrels of emergency oil and fuel reserves to combat skyrocketing global prices. The International Energy Agency will coordinate the four-month intervention, prioritising an immediate release of diesel to stabilise markets. Australian motorists are facing six-month highs at the Bowser, driven by escalations in the Middle East conflict. The road transport industry is urging the federal government to scrap the heavy vehicle road user charge until the end of January. Rising petrol and diesel prices are taking a toll on the freight industry. NatRoad Chief Executive Warren Clark says operators are already being squeezed by escalating diesel prices.
5: We can't control the price of diesel, but we can control, or the government can control, what tax it puts on top of it.
3: A magnitude 4.8 earthquake has given people across Victoria an unwanted early reminder call. Brian Wilson reports.
6: The quake occurred just after 2 a.m. Geosciences Australia recording the epicentre at a depth of 20 kilometres near Leon Gatha in the Gippsland region. It was followed by a smaller 3.1 magnitude aftershock around an hour later. Sounding like thunder and a huge explosion, there were reports of shaking across a large area, including Gippsland, Melbourne, central Victoria, and as far north as the border with New South Wales. At this stage, there are no reports of major damage. The quake was less than a 5.9 magnitude event that occurred near Mansfield in 2021. Brian Wilson, Melbourne.
3: And these radio callers reliving a night to remember.
7: The second most severe earthquake I've felt in my life, and I'm just over 60 years old. I was sitting on the couch and it was a little movement and then another movement sort of thing. You know, it was like a little wave and then it built up to a big wave.
8: I'm from Narre Warren and I thought my crystal cabinet was walking around.
3: The prospect of Queensland adopting daylight saving remains a contentious subject. It's now been 34 years since more than 50% of the state voted against shifting time zones. The University of Queensland's Dr. Thomas Ziegler says introducing it could be a viable option for the southeast, given the increased population in the region over recent years.
9: The population of Queensland has really shifted to the southeast. Gold Coast in particular has grown like crazy. As you know, the time zone boundary bisects the Gold Coast. It runs right through the Gold Coast airport runway, in fact. And in Coolangatta, there are certain streets that are on 3 o'clock and other streets that are on 2 o'clock. So it's just madness on the Goldie.
3: This is Air National News.
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3: NRL and Newcastle Knights legend Andrew Johns believes Kalyn Ponga can lead Newcastle to its first premiership in 25 years. The rugby league immortal captained the club when it last won a grand final in 2001. Johns says the fullback's game has gone to another level.
14: There's been a different personality the last 18 months. And from people within the club, they said every day he's driving those standards. So if your captain and your best player is doing that, and not only that, putting his body on the line and smashing blokes, they follow.
3: There's a showdown in South Australia this weekend in the AFLW. Port Adelaide and the Adelaide Crows go head-to-head tonight at Alberton. Port Adelaide coach Glenn Strawn is pumped for the clash.
0: I think it's just such a great rivalry in sport, and something that we're seeing in AFLW more and more as the rivalries come across. Our group's really excited for tomorrow and can't wait to play here at Alberton. I guess the history of this ground and Port Adelaide.
3: And in AFL news, Adelaide midfielder Isaac Rankin has signed a new five-year contract with the Adelaide Crows. The deal keeps the 26-year-old with the AFL club until at least the end of 2032. In the NBL, the Illawarra Hawks defeated the Adelaide 36ers 114-92 in Wollongong, and in Perth, a home win for the Perth Wildcats, beating South East Melbourne Phoenix 92-88. Australian Independent Radio News.
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15: Looking fairly smooth on the road so far this morning. No accidents or breakdowns reported. Just starting to see a little bit of traffic building onto Session Bay Road, Anzac Avenue, Rothwater, Kippering. Flowing quite nicely though. A delay is the Gateway Motorway this morning, and if you're heading up to the Sunshine Coast on the Bruce Highway, that's a nice smooth run too. A Polish man opens up, asks for help and shows up, because when they do, everyone wins. 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
2: Hello there, I'm Terry Daniel. Almost two-thirds of surveyed doctors in training say the cost of their studies has caused them stress. A new report by the Australian Medical Association suggests training colleges aren't doing enough to support the country's future medical professionals. AMA Vice President Julian Reyes says trainee experiences have remained largely unchanged over the past 5 years.
3: Really, the report was very disappointing in that it only found about 39% of trainees received any useful feedback about their exam performance, and only 44% said that they had that feedback in a timely way.
2: In the South Gippsland region of Victoria, residents were woken early this morning by an earthquake that was centred near Leongatha. Arthur Stevens reports from Melbourne.
4: The 4.8 magnitude quake occurred just after 2 this morning, with an epicentre near Leongatha, around 135 kilometres southeast of Melbourne, and an aftershock of 3.1 in the same area. Geoscience Australia says it recorded around 15,000 felt reports in the area in the first hour. Now, whilst it's said to be one of the strongest in the area for the last 20 years, there were no injuries or damage reports. It followed a similar quake last week in Victoria's High Country. Arthur Stevens, Melbourne.
2: A passenger caught up in this week's Fly Dubai hijacking attempt has revealed she feared for her family's lives right up until the aircraft landed. Hiller says even after the attacker was subdued, the damage to the aircraft left them fearing the worst.
5: We were concerned until we landed. The plane was hurt during this situation. So that's why after the other pilot was in, still the flight wasn't so smooth. It feels like something wrong. So it still was very, very terrified.
2: New Greens leader David Shoebridge says the next head of the party will be chosen by members across the country. Senator Shoebridge was elected to lead the minor party earlier this week, following a vote of 11 members of the parliamentary party. The process has been criticised, claiming party members should get a say. Senator Shoebridge has promised to make the change in time for the next leadership ballot. Beachgoers along the east coastline are being urged to prioritise water safety as lifesavers brace for heavy crowds. Australians are 3 times more likely to drown over a holiday period, prompting authorities to remind swimmers to avoid unpatrolled beaches and stay out of the water after consuming alcohol. Surf Life Saving New South Wales Chief Executive Steve Pearce says it's the small decisions that have a big impact on safety.
6: If you are going to go down to the beach and you do want to have that swim this weekend, you've got to find a place where the red and yellow flags are up, where you see our lifesavers and our lifeguards on duty, because that will be the safest place to swim.
2: Toyota is contacting owners of Klugers made between 2021 and 2025 as part of a large recall. A safety defect in the second row seats of the vehicle could cause injury or death. More than 46,000 vehicles are being affected. Owners of the affected vehicles will be contacted by Toyota. Former Liberal politician Bruce Baird has died. He was the father of former New South Wales Premier Mike Baird and served in both federal and state parliament. Mr. Baird's resignation in 2007 paved the way for Scott Morrison to be elected to the Sydney seat of Cook. Bruce Baird was 84. This is AIR National News.
7: Delays on the Gateway Motorway, northbound through...
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2: AFL News, and Adelaide midfielder Isaac Rankin has signed a new 5-year contract with the Adelaide Crows. The deal keeps the 26-year-old with the AFL club until at least the end of 2032. Lachie Neale will team up with Nick Dacos in the Collingwood midfield, with the triple premiership winner joining the Pies on a 3-year deal. The 33-year-old confirmed his move on the opening day of the AFL's free agency period. Neale is excited about playing alongside Dacos.
12: Obviously, everyone knows how great Nick is, and I'm looking forward to learning off of him, and not sure if I'll be able to, but I'll try and teach him a couple of things. We'll see how that goes. It seems like he'll be all over it, though.
2: In other AFL news, captain of the Adelaide Crows, Jordan Dawson, has been named the club's best and fairest for the 4th season in a row. The 29-year-old took out the Malcolm Blight medal ahead of ruckman Lachlan McAndrew and vice-captain Alex Neil Bullen. NRL and a former Sydney Rooster is ready to spoil the party for his old team in the NRL Grand Final on tomorrow night. Knights halfback Sandon Smith was let go by the Roosters last season as they successfully chased Manly's Daly Cherry Evans. Smith, though, insists the Grand Final is not about revenge.
13: Not really, honestly. To win a Grand Final, that's enough motivation. You know, it doesn't matter who it's against. That's the motivation right there to bring a premiership home to this town, this amazing town. That's enough motivation there as it is.
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14: Getting a little bit busier now, Anzac Avenue, Rothwater, Kippering and also down through Mango Hill. No major delays. Building up to Deception Bay Road, heading out to the highway. No delays, the Bruce Highway up through to the Sunshine Coast this morning and a clear run both directions on the Gateway Motorway. Men, Movember wants you to know prostate checks start with a blood test. 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
2: Hello there, I'm Terry Daniel. The G7 has launched a coordinated intervention to ease global fuel price pressures, committing to unleash 100 million barrels of emergency reserves. Escalating conflict and supply disruptions in the Middle Eastern shipping lanes have seen fuel prices soar to six-month highs in Australia, with diesel hovering near the $3 a litre mark. Group Chairman, French President Emmanuel Macron, is pledging to deliver immediate relief for motorists around the world.
3: We continue to work and do all that is necessary so that fuel prices, whatever the category, especially diesel, need to drop at gas stations as soon as possible. We're going to continue working on this.
2: The Albanese government is defending a decision by the tax office not to accept credit card payments from December. It follows a decision to ban the surcharge on Visa, MasterCard and FPOS transactions. The ATO says only 2.3% of businesses pay tax bills using a credit card. Labor Minister Tim Ayres says it's not appropriate for taxpayers to absorb the surcharge.
4: The credit card companies are charging too much. That is a charge ultimately on the taxpayers because the ATO has to pay it. It's not the right thing to do. There are alternative ways of paying. And the ATO will work through that with their customers and their stakeholders.
2: Tributes are flowing for former Liberal politician Bruce Baird, who's died aged 84. Chelsea Bowden reports.
5: Bruce Baird's political career spanned two decades, beginning in the New South Wales Parliament in 1984 before entering federal politics, where he played a crucial role in securing the 2000 Sydney Olympics. He was a proud father to three children, including former New South Wales Premier Mike Baird. Prime Minister Anthony Albanese has remembered Mr. Baird as a gentleman and true parliamentarian, while opposition leader Angus Taylor says he was respected across the political aisle as a decent and dedicated man.
2: One Nation Victoria launches its campaign today for the November state election. Unite Against Racism protesters are expected to converge on the launch at Crown Casino. One Nation state leader Warren Pickering says tackling crime in Victoria sits top of the party's agenda.
6: You make that happen by taking a solution-oriented, pragmatic approach, not an expensive one, to ensuring we can get more police on the streets, get our empty stations manned, and ensuring bail laws and sentences befitting of the crimes, mate. There needs to be consequences.
2: New South Wales police say a group of men arrested after two violent physical and sexual assaults in Sydney's southwest were planning a third attack. Chris McCarthy reports.
7: A 31-year-old woman was sexually assaulted at knife point and robbed at a home in Arncliffe 2 days before a 32-year-old woman was attacked and robbed at Bankstown. Three men have been arrested over the incidents. Sex Crime Squad detectives believe they researched the attacks and targeted the women because they were alone and believed they had cash. Commander Virginia Gorman says a third assault may have been prevented.
8: I believe that they were on their way to target another person potentially last night.
7: The 18, 19 and 20-year-olds have been charged with a string of offences and refused bail. Chris McCarthy, Sydney.
2: This is AIR National News.
9: Delays on the Gateway Motorway, northbound through...
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2: NRL and Newcastle Knights coach Justin Holbrook could come back to haunt the Roosters in tomorrow's NRL Grand Final. He joined Newcastle this year after serving as an assistant coach under Trent Robinson at the Roosters. Many league greats are tipping his inside knowledge to be crucial. Turning to AFL, and Max Gawn has won his fourth Demons Best and Fairest, taking out the Keith Bluey Truscott Memorial Trophy. The captain finishing with a record-breaking 680 votes. He says even at his age, he still feels the hunger.
13: But to be able to play some good football late into my 30s is the bit I'm most proud of. I think I said this last year, but the longevity part of my career is something that I am extremely proud of.
2: And Cats superstar Bailey Smith has capped off a remarkable 2 years in the blue and white hoops, winning the club's best and fairest. And on a night of football awards, Nick Dacos is Collingwood's Copeland Trophy winner. It's his second club award and comes on top of this year's Brownlow. Turning to horse racing, and the Gay Waterhouse trained Sir Dillius is favourite to take out this afternoon's Turnbull Stakes at Flemington.
14: Well, he's an alpha male, and all the alpha males, especially when both, I suppose when you have two-legged and four-legged, are all pretty good. And he's one of those, you know, he goes out and he beats his chest and he knows it's race day, gets a little bit sweated up and, I'm ready to go.
2: Formula One and Ferrari's Charles Leclerc has set the pace on day one of practice for the Bahrain Grand Prix. Australian Independent Radio News.
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15: The long weekend starting to get underway for some, getting some slight delays building Bracken Ridge, northbound Gateway Motorway and heading over the Pine Rivers Bridge, Bruce Highway around exit 142. A little bit busy there for Burp and Gary. Dissection Bay Road, quite okay. Starting to get a little busier now, Anzac Avenue between Rothwell and Kippering. 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